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It is Geo. Good evening. I've got your chance to win a pair of tickets for the Ghost Tours experience right now. 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If you're a Ghost fan, you're going to want in on this. 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Here's REM and Man on the Moon. 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
1: We are looking for caller number one, the first one through to win these tickets to the Ghost Tours at Discovery Harbor. If you're a Ghost fan, this is for you. And I got them on the line. Hello, Cool. Who's this?
2: This is Jaden.
1: Jaden, how's it going?
2: Good. How are you?
1: Good. Thank you. Ghosts and stuff?
2: I do.
1: Yes. Have you ever gone to a Ghost Tours experience before?
2: No, I haven't.
1: Well, I hear they're a lot of fun, and you get to go check out the one at Discovery Harbor. You are my first caller through. Congratulations.
2: Awesome. Thank you.
1: Not a problem. Now, what you can expect, a lantern-lit guided tour, some of the supernatural side of Discovery Harbor, and then you can learn about all the unusual and eerie mysteries that occur at the historic site as well. Congratulations.
2: Thank you. That sounds fantastic.
1: You're very welcome. I'll have another chance for you to win these tickets coming up tomorrow night as well. Nickelback and Rockstar Now is on Cool FM. I'm the

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1: Nickelback and Rockstar. It's 107.5 Cool FM. It is Gio. The city of Barrie giving away free tree watering bags to residents who received a new boulevard tree in either 2025 or this year, 2026. They will have those bags available at Sunnydale Park this Saturday, July 25th, and then the following Saturday as well on August 1st while supplies last. And the residents, you just need to provide your address to confirm that you're eligible for a bag, of course. But the city says the bags are helping young trees get the extra water they need as their roots become established. And it's all part of Barrie's ongoing effort to replace thousands of trees that were lost during the 2025 ice storm. So if you have a new tree on the boulevard that you received either last year or this year, there will be bags available at Sunnydale Park this Saturday, the July 25th, and August 1st as well. Just make sure you bring some proof of address that you live in the city, of course. If you want to find out more about this, head to Barrie360.com. Got music on the way from Somber next on Cool.
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1: Alrighty, it is time for Wacky Wednesday, where one guy invested in himself and another invested in toilet paper. There's a Texas businessman. He spent $10,000 on a beard transplant. He says his patchy beard actually made him look younger and less professional. He spent more than a year trying, you know, beard oils, vitamins, hair growth products, before finally deciding on a 5-hour transplant. And now he says his beard is full, co-workers have noticed, and his confidence has never been higher. You know, some people grow a beard, except this one, it came with financing. Well, an Idaho man back in the Guinness World Records after balancing 195 rolls of toilet paper on his forehead. He had to keep them balanced for 30 seconds, breaking the previous record of 152. He's no stranger to world records and says he's already looking for his next challenge. I gotta say, it's a pretty good excuse to use all the rolls of toilet paper people bought back in 2020. And that is your Wacky Wednesday for July the 22nd.
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1: 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It is Gio. Good evening. And yes, more qualifications on the way coming up tomorrow morning. Your next chance to qualify for the Cool FM Pick Your Prize happening with Dale and Charlie. None tonight. The next one, your cue to call will come up tomorrow morning with Dale and Charlie. And it gives you a little extra time to check out some of the awesome prizes. You have a chance to potentially win. 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A Tuscany wine tour. Head on down to Italy. Oh, wouldn't that be nice? Try out some wine. 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I know someone qualified with me and they were looking at the boat package and I thought, you know what? That sounds like a great, great prize. I've been wanting a boat for a little bit now. Parents keep saying no, so I'll have to wait till I eventually do move out to get the boat. But maybe you want the boat package, a Bora Bora getaway, or maybe $5,000 of Kraft dinner. 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
1: Quite the comfortable day out there today. It'll be perfect for sleeping if you want to open up some windows and turn off the AC. Lows of 12 degrees and clear tomorrow. A nice comfortable day. Sunshine and 15 to start it off. And then we'll warm up to highs of around 22 degrees and sunny. Right now in Barrie, it's 19.

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Gio gets his plot twists from the top rope in the WWE. It's Cool Nights with Gio on Barry's Best Mix, 107.5 Cool FM.

Coleman, Hell Two Heads. It's 107.5 Cool FM. We're running 30 minutes of uninterrupted cool music within those 30 minutes. I've got tunes from Bruno Mars, The Weeknd. Here's the new one from Benson Boone. It's called The Time of My Life. It's 107.5 Cool FM.

That's Bruno Mars and Lazy Song on 107.5 Cool FM. It is Geo. Good evening. Well, the Alberta government kind of telling people, don't be setting your goldfish free into the ponds and lakes. I'll tell you all about this story coming up after Ella Langley's The Scooter Remix of Choosin' Texas. It's Barry's Best Mix, 107.5 Cool FM.

0: That's a Scooter remix of Choosing Texas from Ella Langley on 107.5 Cool FM. It is Gio. Good evening. Well, apparently the government of Alberta reminding people not to release unwanted goldfish into local ponds and lakes. Big problems. Big issues. Officials say they've apparently responded to more than 100 cases of goldfish showing up in natural waterways. Now, the fish obviously, you know, can harm local ecosystems by competing with, you know, other native species, spreading diseases, all the things, right? And, you know, apparently releasing invasive species can lead to fines of up to nearly $71,000 and even jail time. And there's so much I didn't really know about fish, obviously, till a coworker tonight, like, laid out some facts to me and was like, did you know this and that and this? I need a whole lesson on this stuff. But I also didn't know without the limits of a fish tank, some of these goldfish could actually grow as large as 15 inches long. Did you know that? I didn't. I just know the goldfish has this little tiny little fish you put in a little tank and it's nice and cute and everything, but apparently 15 inches long, that's long.
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Backstreet Boys and the One. It's 107.5 Cool FM. Well, one of the most trending stories of the past week was the bison attack on that victim, that old man out at Yellowstone National Park. Well, the man has recovered, and, well, he's got some thoughts on how that whole thing went down. We'll talk about this more coming up in about 5 minutes. 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

0: Preston Bublin for Keeps. It's 107.5 Cool FM. And one of the viral videos of the past week that was trending online was that 65-year-old man being absolutely taken off by a bison. Yeah, at Yellowstone National Park. I don't know if you saw this video. If you didn't, you just search it up. You'll see it. It is insane. You know, he was just walking with his grandson when the animal suddenly just charged at them. And he said, you know, the bison didn't seem aggressive until it suddenly, like, picked him up as a target. So he's opening up about, well, what he went through and how he felt. The attack left him with several broken bones. Thankfully, his grandson wasn't hurt. I know for the whole thing, he was just trying to get the bison away from his grandson. He was basically sacrificing himself for his grandson, which would any grandparent would do. But, you know, looking back, he says, getting launched wasn't the worst part. It was actually hitting the ground. And I don't care what anybody says, when a 1,200-pound mammal coming at you like that is about to hit you, whether you're getting launched or you're hitting the ground, either way, it is going to hurt.
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It's a death row pardon.

0: Teddy Swims, Mr. Know-It-All. It's 107.5 Cool FM. It is Gio. Good evening. Dale, going to be live on location tomorrow at Abota Decor from 2 till 5, 31 Commerce Park Drive, right here in Barrie. They've got their Made in Canada event. 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
0: Well, it was a nice one out there today. Not too hot, and that should continue on for tomorrow, it seems. Comfortable for sleeping tonight. You can open up some windows. Lows of 12 degrees, clear, starting it off tomorrow at 15 and some sunshine. And then we're going to warm up to highs of around 22 degrees and nothing but sun. Right now in Barrie, it's 17.

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Hitting the road, Jack. Thanks so much for having your cool on. I'll be back tomorrow night. We'll count down your top 7 at 7, your most requested songs of the day. Don't forget, tomorrow morning, your next chance to qualify for the Cool FM. Pick your prize. Dale and Charlie will have that cue to call for you. 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Here's Tyler Shaw and Run to You to continue on 30 minutes of commercial-free cool music. 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
6: 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Officials say these incidents could have been prevented by getting a locate. Avoid risky digs and always click before you dig. 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
2: You watch. It'll happen. 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
6: This just in from Ontario One Call. One in 10 homeowners hit underground infrastructure while digging last year. Officials say these incidents could have been prevented by getting a locate. Avoid risky digs and always click before you dig. 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

But it really got me thinking, were you out drinking? Were you in the living room chilling, watching television? It's been a year now, think I figured out how to let you go and let communication die out. I know, you want down for forever and it's fine. I know, we want down for each other and it's fine. But if the world was ending, you'd come over, right? You'd come over and you'd stay the night. Would you love me for the hell of it? All our fears would be irrelevant. If the world was ending, you'd come over, right? The sky'd be falling and I'd hold you tight. And there wouldn't be a reason why we would even have to say goodbye. If the world was ending, you'd come over, right? Right? If the world was ending, you'd come over, right? Right?

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0: Thanks for coming back in, Bill. They want to try your voice again, this time for the new Cool FM shower radios. There's no catch. We just want our listeners to know that the newly designed free shower radios are back. This time, please just stick to the script.
1: Got it.
0: All right, take one.
1: In a world.
0: Gonna stop you there, Bill. No in a world, remember? Just shower radios.
1: Right. Okay.
0: In a... And before you even go there, no in a land either.
1: In the city of Paris.
0: Nope.
1: A rat becomes the world's best chef.
0: No. It's about free shower radios to our listeners, Bill.
1: An impossible true story.
0: Nope.
1: One man.
0: Not a man.
1: One army of men.
0: That's wrong, too.
1: An underdog hockey team proving the world wrong.
0: Why, Bill?
1: When the past is really the future.
0: What does that even mean?
1: A clash of titans.
0: Please stop.
1: A box.
0: This was a mistake.
1: But what's inside the box?
0: You're fired. Again.
1: You're fired again.
0: Get out of the booth, Bill.
1: I'm fired again.
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0: 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How are you? It's Dale and Charlie.
1: Almost Friday.
0: Almost Friday.
1: And a little cooler today. I mean, we're sitting at 11. Today looks nice. 23, mainly sunny skies. Tomorrow warms to 26 and potential for showers on the weekend. What's going on?
0: What do you mean?
1: You went for dinner last night. How was Moxie's?
0: It was good.
1: Yeah?
0: Yeah.
1: What'd you have?
0: What do you mean, what I have?
1: I don't know. Like what?
0: I had the grilled chicken Zen bowl.
1: Oh, wow. I know. They've got all these like fancy, cool like...
0: There's a bowl. We had that and we had the
1: half-price bottles?
0: Oh, of course.
1: Of course. Sorry.
0: Mm.
1: Okay.
0: What do you think the reason was for going?
1: Oh, right.
0: Food? Fine. Yeah, whatever. Half-price wine? Okay.
1: Let's do it.
0: Yeah, we did that and had the smashed avocado dip to start off.
1: I love that.
0: I know.
1: That's like just one of those like iconic things that they have.
0: So, yeah, it was good.
1: All right.
0: That's what we did.
1: All right.
0: You?
1: I cooked a lot for everybody who basically ate nothing. So that was good.
0: Did you eat anything?
1: I don't remember. You know, that's a problem with us. Like, you spend so much time cooking and caring for others. It's like, did I eat?
0: That's why I'm asking.
1: Did I do laundry? I'm not sure.
0: See, that's, I'm concerned about you.
1: Oh, are you? Okay.
0: Yeah.
1: I know I had like an epic salad. I made myself and Luke an epic salad in the afternoon.
0: Mm-hmm.
1: And then, no, I may have forgotten to eat dinner.
0: So later on this morning when you're saying, I got a headache again, they'd be like, maybe you're a little lacking in food.
1: You're not wrong. Mm-hmm. That could be. But I brought a big peanut butter and banana sandwich.
0: Well, there you go then.
1: Okay. Balance itself out.
0: And there's still some leftover salt and vinegar potato chips here that nobody's claiming. So if you want to have that with your sandwich, you're good to go.
1: This is perfect for breakfast.
0: Sitting here in the studio for the last 3 days.
1: Has it really?
0: Yeah.
1: Oh, well then, like, yeah, keepsies. I'm going to take that.
0: Let's get a look at Cool FM traffic details. MJ, what are we looking at?
2: We've got a slowdown on the 400 southbound through Barrie approaching Ann Street. Heavy from that point till around Dunlop. After that, it'll ease right up and then looks good all the way down towards the GTA. Meanwhile, over on the 404 Newmarket down to the Markham area, you're in good shape there. Well, Highway 11 looking good as well from Barrie to Orillia, and no problems over on 90 to Angus and 27 to Elmvale. If you spot a problem, let us know. 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I'm MJ. More traffic in minutes on 107.5 Cool FM.
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0: 107.5 Cool FM and Risk It All. Little Bruno Mars there.
1: Yeah, it's nice, eh?
0: Yeah.
1: Second single off the Romantics album.
0: I like that.
1: Yeah.
0: 519, Dale and Charlie on your Almost Friday.
1: Almost. It's going to be a nice one. 11 now, 23 and sun later. Bring it on.
0: All right. As we get closer and closer to the weekend. Yes, indeed. And tomorrow looks like a stellar day today, or tomorrow looks like a stellar day. The weekend.
1: It's fine, yeah.
0: It's fine,
1: just
0: yeah.
1: There might be some rain.
0: It's fine. All right. We'll see what the weekend brings.
1: If your summer plans involve camping, a beach, a cottage, or just sitting on someone's driveway pretending it's a patio, whatever.
0: Sitting on someone's driveway in the old folding lawn chairs.
1: Right? Just the good old days.
0: Yep.
1: Popular science says that we are more than likely filling our coolers wrong. We're doing it wrong. So how do you, if you're going to do a cooler, how do you do it?
0: I put all of the cans or whatever in the bottom, and then I pour the ice on top.
1: Okay, but is there food in there as well, or there's just...
0: Food.
1: Right. Sorry. That was silly of me to even bring that up.
0: I think somebody brought a bag of chips.
1: Okay. So usually what you do is when you're like, oh, I need a cooler, you go into your hot garage, or otherwise you just pull out your cooler, you fill your cooler, put your ice in it, you go. Mm-hmm. That's a no-no. It's wrong. So the idea first is popular science says you should bring the cooler out a while in advance, at least
0: an
1: hour.
0: Bring it up to room temperature. I agree.
1: Not only that, actually put ice in it. So it's like a refrigerator, like it's cold once everything goes in.
0: Yeah. Have you seen the price of bags of ice at the store now?
1: I know, that's silly. We'd freeze your own. You can do your own if you have. It'll take you days.
0: I was going to say.
1: It's doable.
0: Yeah.
1: Also, keep drinks in a separate cooler than food. That will help keep everything colder.
0: Oh, pardon me, la-di-da, with the hydro. Two coolers, well.
1: I didn't make this up. Pack your cooler nice and tight.
0: Here's the thing, though. If you pack it nice and tight, now you're saying, can you go in and get me a Mick Ultra out of there or something?
1: Yeah.
0: Whatever beer you're looking for.
1: Right.
0: Now, if it's packed tight, do you realize how tough it is to start digging through that tight packed cooler to find that one beer?
1: If you have like a full day ahead, or you're at a baseball tournament or otherwise, like what are you supposed to do?
0: Well, I mean, I like the way they say it, pack it tight. You can't pack it tight.
1: The other thing to do, and I think a lot of us might not realize this, is don't put it on cement. Like, don't put it where it's hot.
0: No, you gotta keep it in the shade. Try to keep it on grass in the shade if you can.
1: Yeah, I think that's common sense for most people.
0: That's what we do with the
1: Jello shots.
0: Jello shots.
1: Well, see, we need to make sure those last.
0: Yeah.
1: Okay. So, next time you pack your cooler, bring it to room temperature, chill it first. Separate cooler for beverages and food.
0: And you like everything tight.
1: Sure do.

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Make it through the day without embarrassing themselves. Tomorrow's goal? Same thing. It's Cool Mornings with Dale and Charlie on Barry's Best Mix. 107.5 Cool FM.

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1: Yep, going to be a beautiful day today, too.
0: Cool to start. It's 11 right now, but it hits 23 and lots of sun later on. MJ, what's going on with traffic?
2: It's a nice drive out there right now. No issues spotted for you on the 400 traveling through Barrie. Those earlier delays between Ann and Dunlop Street have eased away, and it's looking good all the way down to the Holland Marsh and to the GTA. While the 404 from Newmarket to Markham, so far no issues there. 12 and 93 on the way to Midland is in good shape. And over on 89 to Alliston, 92 to Wasaga, 26 to Stayner looks good too. 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
3: Good morning. Here's what Barrie's talking about. Two men from Barrie are among 63 people charged in a child exploitation investigation by the OPP and 25 other police services. Police say Project Time was a coordinated provincial effort to identify and apprehend those who prey on children. 51 victims were identified during the investigation. Police say they targeted those making, possessing, and distributing child sexual abuse material. In total, 213 charges were laid, and police say 8 of the accused were repeat offenders. There's been little public squabbling among the premiers this week, though it's not clear if Prime Minister Mark Carney will be facing a group of provincial leaders in Charlottetown today who are prepared to sacrifice to win a trade war with the Trump administration. Premier Doug Ford has been pushing hard, fighting for Ontario's industries, and now he's calling for backup. Ford says there are days he feels like he's fighting alone, protecting Canada. You look at the exports actually targeted in the latest U.S. threats, and some provinces are in for more pain than others. Machinery, electronics, rubber, plastics, wood products, critical minerals, items dear to Ontario, Quebec, and B.C. But Alberta's premier does not appear ready to cut the Americans off, saying tariffs don't help anyone. A new series of 13 graphic images will be required to be printed on cigarette packages across Canada by August 1st. They include a cancerous colon, a baby swarmed by smoke. It's the fourth set of warnings mandated by Health Canada since 2000, aiming to reduce tobacco use to less than 5% by 2035. According to the Federal Health Agency, Canada appears on track to reach that goal. Tobacco use was down to about 13% in 2024, compared to 29% in 2021. If it's news to you, it may be news to us too. Text us at 705-797-1111. The Blue Jays lost 4-2 to Tampa Bay. The Jays have dropped 4 straight. The Rays scored 3 times in the 6th inning. Tampa goes for the 4-game sweep at Rogers Center this afternoon. The Barrie BayCats host Brantford tonight. BayCats are battling London and Welland for first place. All over sunshine today. The forecast in 30.
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3: Sunny and 23 today, clear tonight down to 11, back into sunshine tomorrow, and 26. 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

0: 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Santana, Rob Thomas, and Smooth at 541. Dale and Charlie, almost Friday. Going to be an absolutely beautiful day. It's cool right now. It's only 11, but it heads to 23 and loads of sunshine later on.
1: Okay, forget about the Olympics. Forget about the World Cup. All that's done. You know what's happening?
0: What's happening?
1: Dogs. Dogs are taking over Aurelia. This is awesome. The Dock Diving Dog Contest.
0: Dock Diving Dog Contest.
1: Making a splash at this year's Aurelia Waterfront Festival. So it's the weekend after the long weekend. So the 8th and 9th. Coochiching Park, your favorite beach.
0: Coochiching.
1: Yeah. And yeah, it's exactly what it sounds like. Dogs running full speed, launching off a deck.
0: Yep. A dock.
1: A dock.
0: Yep. Don't launch off the deck. You might get hurt. Off a dock. Fine.
1: I'm thinking the dogs that are far more, you know, like, water friendly and confident will be competing all breeds.
0: I don't think you're going to see a wiener dog.
1: I know. And it'll be like...
0: just going to go... Bloop.
1: Exactly.
0: Make it sound like a toilet.
1: So any breed is welcome, provided that they are friendly and they listen to their commands and you know, don't decide to mistake your leg for a chew toy.
0: Good.
1: So there are no entry fees, but owners do need to register ahead of time. You have to sign a waiver, blah, blah, blah.
0: Yep.
1: But this would be a fun...
0: Now, are they allowed to toss something to get the dog to jump farther, as in trying to grab it or
1: I think that could probably be... I don't know, to be honest with you. That sounds logical because a lot of dogs like to run and jump and...
0: Yeah, I'm
1: make
0: sure
1: big splashes.
0: Rules,
1: and,
0: I'm sure rules of this will be available on the Aurelia Waterfront Festival site.
1: Now, there are different categories to be won in the dog, jumping, splashing, whatever. biggest splash.
0: Yep.
1: Okay. For the dog that can do like a tidal wave. The most enthusiastic jumper.
0: Yay.
1: Yeah, the one that's, you know, and the best rookie performance.
0: You mean like a little dog running off the end of the dock?
1: Well,
0: are we talking like a first timer?
1: No, like a first timer.
0: Okay. Because when you said rookie performance, I'm like, wait a minute. Are we talking about a little puppy we're going to throw it in the water?
1: No.
0: Okay. Good.
1: I mean, some puppies are just natural swimmers. They just see water and they're like, let's go. And they just like jump in.
0: All right. How are your doodles with water?
1: One loves it. The other one, not interested.
0: Okay. All right. Well, there you go. Something for Aurelia.
1: That'll be fun
0: this weekend.
1: Everybody loves dogs. They're so fun.
0: Of course. 5:44 now. Let's get a look and see what's happening with Cool FM traffic details. MJ?
2: Looks good right now on your way down the roads between Barrie and the Holland Marsh to the GTA. Things are running along smoothly. While the 404, not much holding you back there so far from Newmarket to Markham. On 92 to Wasaka, that's looking good. 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I'm MJ. 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
1: You're so pretty.
0: Why?
1: What? You're so pretty.
0: Well, what do you mean it's a funny?
1: It's okay. So you were looking at...
0: I'm looking at a picture here, and it says...
1: It's a Facebook...
0: It's a Facebook thing for the Queens.
1: For the Queens.
0: And they got like a DJ. Mm-hmm. DJ Daddy Daryl patio party, 9 to 1 a.m. And they got... Mm-hmm.
1: DJ Daddy Daryl... Okay.
0: So, and they got a picture of this kid here in a Hawaiian shirt, and the kid looks 12.
1: Right. That's AI.
0: Okay, well, why wouldn't they put a picture of the actual person up there?
1: I don't know. DJ Daddy Daryl. It's a way to maybe get attention.
0: Because I'm looking at this thinking, am I going to go down and watch this kid do like, you know?
1: No, but you know what? Okay, let's just say I'm wrong, and you're right.
0: Yeah.
1: You know, because that's never a thing here.
0: Okay.
1: I would watch that kid.
0: Would you?
1: Yeah.
0: Okay.
1: But it's 9 to 1.
0: Yeah, yeah. It's...
1: So that's way past that kid's bedtime.
0: Right.
1: So the reality is that is more than likely an AI picture. But I think the idea is to get your attention, which clearly it worked, to draw you down to the Queens to see if, in fact, the 12-year-old will be spinning or if it's like just a...
0: Yeah. The chances of me watching Junior here at 9 to 1 in the morning.
1: That could be a picture of what that DJ looked like at 12. So that could be that as well. Like maybe the whole idea is he's spinning old school, right?
0: Maybe.
1: Old school tune. So that's that's what he looked like when the songs he's going to play are playing at the Queens. Capisce?
0: That's a lot of thought.
1: It is a lot of thought.
0: A lot of thought.
1: You know what? You got to get creative these days. It's hard to get people's attention.
0: Whatever.
1: You got yours.
0: Yeah, ain't going to get my business though for that. I'll go there from 9 to 1 p.m. Thank you very much.

0: watch.
1: Yeah, me too.
0: Ian, what's coming up at 6 in the Barrie 360 newsroom?
2: Making a splash on Barrie's waterfront for grieving children. Details coming up at the top of the hour.
3: The Ministry of Natural Resources is actively responding to numerous high-complexity wildland fires across the province. 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
7: 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Yeah, well, we guess not much has changed. 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

0: 107.5 Cool FM, 559, Dale and Charlie, almost Friday. Hey, look, there's some blue sky up there. Yeah, there's a couple of clouds just drifting away. Should be a pretty nice day today, though. Sunshine and 23. We'll make it even nicer later on when you hear the cue to call for Cool FM's Pick Your Prize contest. Yeah. You want to get your hands on that? Oh, one of those amazing prizes you can see at 107.5coolfm.com. So be ready for the cue to call a little bit later on this morning. It'll be the seventh caller when you hear it. All right, let's check the roads with MJ. What's happening?
1: 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Meanwhile, over on 90 to Angus and on 27 to Elmvale, 26 to Stater and to Collingwood, that's in good shape. 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I'm MJ. 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
2: Good morning. Here's what Barrie's talking about. With new U.S. tariffs looming next month, Prime Minister Mark Carney sitting down with the premiers today in Charlottetown to strategize. Among other things, the U.S. says the 50% tariffs on a variety of Canadian goods, ranging from hockey sticks to honey, are in response to several issues, including provincial bans on U.S. liquor. Ontario and B.C. have not shied away from suggesting Canada hit back at the Americans and hit hard, Alberta taking a softer approach. 63 people facing a total of 213 charges, two Barrie men among those arrested in a province-wide police sting against online child exploitation. Led by the OPP, Barrie Police, and 24 other police services, investigators say the operation targeted those making, possessing, and distributing child sexual abuse material. Police say 51 victims were identified, 814 electronic devices were seized, two of the accused were in a position of trust and authority in their communities, eight accused were repeat offenders. Ontario's Ministry of Natural Resources puts the active number of wildfires burning in the north at 180, seven new blazes yesterday. And it is a big day for Hospice Simcoe Season Center as the 2026 Splash On Wipeout Challenge takes place at the Splash On Water Park at Barrie's waterfront. Now, the team challenge goes from 4 until 6 p.m. Before that, the rest of the day, business as usual at the park, except all proceeds will be donated to Season Center to support grieving children and youth right across Simcoe County. Rolly Remy is with Hospice Simcoe Season Center.
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2: He says the day is geared towards bringing awareness about children's grief and raising funds to help kids. 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When you see news in the making, text Barrie360 at 705-797-1111. Four straight losses for the Blue Jays. Yeah, they were upended by Tampa Bay 4-2, and the Rays go for the four-game series sweep this afternoon at Rogers Center. So you want a ball club that's winning? First-placed Barrie BayCats. They're hosting Brantford tonight. The Cats right now in a dogfight for top spot with London and Welland. It is sunny side up today. The forecast in 30.
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3: A picture-perfect weather day with all sunshine and a high to 23. Clear tonight, low 11. Sunny tomorrow and 26. 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
4: Doctors say the best way to have a good day is to start the day with a smile. 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Just some people wearing lab coats. 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

0: 107.5 Cool FM and Virginia to Vegas and Betterman at 610 Dale and Charlie. I can see the blue sky already.
1: Yeah, it's going to be a really nice day.
0: Yeah, up around 23 later on today and loads of sunshine. Tomorrow looks wonderful as well. Right now, it's a little bit brisk, though, as you're heading out the door this morning and you're getting ready, figure out the fact that it's only 11 degrees at Cool FM.
1: This might not happen to you as much as it happens to me, but... Running out of toilet paper is a very real thing in my house.
0: Well, you've got a lot of, you know, people right. in your house.
1: Right. And the worst thing is, of course, they never change the roll.
0: Seriously? They'd actually leave it empty and just walk out?
1: Why do you seem surprised by that?
0: I just, even when I was their age, that wouldn't have occurred to me. I would have gone into the cabinet and found another roll and replaced it.
1: Well, you are a different breed of human being because the most of anything from the 90s up.
0: What happened to you people? Why couldn't you raise your kids the right way?
1: Listen, I'll even put it this way. Their father.
0: Seriously?
1: So anyway, enough about that because I have now found a solution. And
0: which
1: this
0: is
1: a thing, and I can't believe that I didn't know about this and other people. Why don't they sell this at Costco? Charmin's Forever Rolls are these massive bundles of toilet paper that are supposed to last you like well up to a month.
0: Now, wait a minute. It's got to have its own separate holder.
1: No. It is designed to fit on your...
0: Regular holder?
1: Yeah,
0: like the one that's kind of cut into the side of a cabinet?
1: Yeah, it looks like...
0: Your vanity?
1: Sorry, yes, you would need a stand... Sorry, I'm wrong. You would need
0: a freestanding stand.
1: Yes, you need a freestanding stand. It kind of looks like the ones that would be, you know, like in the malls or whatever, like those giant dispensers.
0: Yeah, the dispensers where you kind of get grossed out by reaching underneath it to try to feel for it.
1: Look at that.
0: Oh my God, look at that. It's like a big wheel of cheese.
1: Yes, but toilet paper. So I am, you can buy a 3-pack.
0: So you're only going to get pissed off at your husband and kids once every 3 months then.
1: Well, I think it's better that than once a week, right? I mean, if you do the math, I mean, yes, it might look a little silly.
0: It looks very silly.
1: I'm fine, but you know what? If it...
0: Like for people who spend time making their bathroom look so nice when company comes over, it's like, look, I've got the little guest soaps out and little hand towels and this and that, and I put my foo-foo over here so it smells all nice in here, and then I got this jumbo roll of ass wipe!
1: I just ordered it.
0: Of course you did. Of course you did. Oh my God.
1: What?
0: Why don't you just get two and then you can keep one in your car as a spare tire? It's that big.
1: That's a good idea.
0: How are the roads looking, MJ?
2: Major routes are off to a good start. Between Barrie and the Holland Marsh, the 400 is in good shape. And down to the GTA, no problems north of Barrie. Heading up to Coldwater and on Highway 11, that's in good shape as well. Between Newmarket down to the Markham area on 27 to Elmvale and on 90 to Angus, 92 to Wasaga, you're looking at a good trip. 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

0: 107.5 Cool FM, and there's Hosier and Too Sweet. 20 minutes after 6. How are you? It's Dale and Charlie. It's going to be a nice day.
1: Yeah, 23. Nice. It's going to be perfect.
0: It's a wee
1: not
0: bit
1: too hot.
0: A wee bit chilly right now.
1: Yeah.
0: Just a bit. So if you're heading out with the walk for Fido, well, you know what? Layer up a little bit because it's kind of cool. And take us along. Latest episode of 15 Minutes You'll Never Get Back is available wherever you get your podcasts. And I feel like there's a theme going on. We talked about the massive TP.
1: Mm.
0: And on this episode of 15 Minutes You'll Never Get Back, we discuss women's odd socializing habits.
1: Here is a fact that is going to blow your brains. Okay? Just blow them right off. Ready?
0: Okay.
1: New data reveals, and I can confirm, that 2.4 billion interactions between women, like women talking to women, blah,
0: yep,
1: blah, blah.
0: Yep.
1: And strangers.
0: Yep.
1: Are done every year.
0: Yep.
1: In a public bathroom.
0: Ah.
1: Yes.
0: Yes.
1: Okay. So, an average of 4 positive interactions per month with somebody I don't know is in a public bathroom.
0: Mm.
1: Did you know that?
0: I can actually believe it.
1: Now, sometimes the things that go on, and this is going to sound weird, in the restroom, in the female washroom.
0: Yes.
1: Is the highlight of the night.
0: The date's that bad, huh?
1: Nearly 4 in 10 people, women, report 24 positive interactions with strangers annually.
0: Uh-huh.
1: Okay?
0: Uh-huh.
1: So women's most important socializing location is the public bathroom. So, interaction exchanges.
0: That's your most important socializing location.
1: Yeah. You want to know why?
0: Why?
1: Because as sad as that is.
0: Men won't be in there.
1: That is our sort of our space where we can bring our friend with us.
0: Yeah, that's
1: true. We can be in there for as long as we want. We make new friends in there all the time.
0: Yeah.
1: Okay? Like, we give compliments. We receive compliments in there. We lend people Jesus. Mascaras,
0: you see,
1: we give each other emotional support.
0: That's the whole thing. It's like, you know what? You guys can go in there. You can make new friends in there. George Michael tried to do the same thing and got arrested.
1: Okay.
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10: 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But it's there. 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

0: 107.5 Cool FM, Tyler Shawn with you. 6:29, Dale and Charlie, almost Friday. Sun's coming up, going to be beautiful today. Yeah, 23 and lots of sunshine. A little bit brisk right now, mind you, but it'll warm up nicely. Later on, you're getting ready for the Cool FM cue to call. 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Oh, yeah. We're going to give you that chance. 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Where will you go? Will you get a backyard makeover? Will you get a new flooring package? How about a shopping spree at a Beau de Decor? So many things to choose from. You got to make up your mind, though, so that when you're the last person standing at that party, well, you get to pick your prize. And the cue to call coming up a little later on this morning. All right, now let's get a look at traffic with MJ.
1: Between Barrie and the GTA, it's a good-looking run over on the 400 and not seeing any problems. Meanwhile, on the 404 between Newmarket to Markham, on Highway 11 north of Barrie, things are looking good all the way up to Orillia, 89 to Alliston, and on 26 to Stainer in Collingwood, 90 to Angus. 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
2: Good morning. Here's what Barrie's talking about. Two men from Barrie, among 63 people charged in a child exploitation investigation by the OPP and 25 other police services. Cops say Project Time was a coordinated provincial effort to identify and apprehend those who prey on children. 51 victims identified during the investigation. Police say they went after individuals making, possessing, and distributing child sexual abuse material. In total, 213 charges were laid, and police say 8 of the accused were repeat offenders. There's been little public squabbling among the premiers this week, though it's not clear if Prime Minister Mark Carney will be facing a group of provincial leaders today in Charlottetown who are prepared to sacrifice to win a trade war with the Trump administration. Premier Doug Ford has been pushing hard, fighting for Ontario's industries, and now he's calling for backup. Ford says there are days he feels like he's fighting alone, protecting Canada. You look at the exports actually targeted in the latest U.S. threats, and some provinces are in for more pain than others. Machinery, electronics, rubber, plastics, wood products, critical minerals, items dear to Ontario, Quebec, and B.C. But Alberta's premier, not so much. She does not appear ready to cut the Americans off, saying tariffs don't help anyone. A new series of 13 graphic images will be required to be printed on cigarette packages across the country by August 1st. Among them, a baby swarmed by smoke, a cancerous colon. It's the fourth set of warnings mandated by Health Canada since 2000, aiming to reduce tobacco use to less than 5% by 2035. And according to the Federal Health Agency, Canada appears on track to reach that goal. Tobacco use down about 13% in 2024 compared to 29% in 2021. The Health Agency says tobacco use remains the leading preventable cause of illness and premature death in Canada, killing about 48,000 people each year. If it's news to you, it may be news to us too. Text us at 705-797-1111. Toronto Blue Jays were doubled by Tampa Bay 4-2. The Jays have lost 4 in a row, and the Rays go for the 4-game series sweep at Rogers Centre this afternoon. The Barrie BayCats are playing tonight. They're at home, and they host Brantford. All sunshine today, the forecast in 30.
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2: It's blue sky and sunshine today. High 23. Great sleeping weather tonight under a clear sky. Low down to 11. Back into the sunshine tomorrow. And a high to 26. It is 12 in Barrie. 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
1: They aren't really morning people, per se. They're more like morning survivors. It's Cool Mornings with Dale and Charlie on Barry's Best Mix. 107.5 Cool FM.

0: train drops to Jupiter. It's 6:41. Dale and Charlie, train, bare naked ladies out on tour together.
1: Yeah, that's going to be a good one.
0: Show.
1: Mm-hmm.
0: Good looking day for your almost Friday. Sunshine, high climate of 23 later on today. Tomorrow, even nicer. Even nicer. Right now, a little chilly to begin the day, but we'll warm up nicely. Fun fact from Charlie.
1: I feel like this is obvious, but female dogs judge you more than male dogs do.
0: So it's the same as humans.
1: Well, kind of. So I have a boy dog and a girl dog.
0: Yeah. Obviously. Yeah.
1: And I have noticed when they watch me differently. Like Oliver is watching me as in, Mom, where are you going? Where are you going?
0: Is there food?
1: I need to go with you.
0: Is there food?
1: Whereas Jesse is more like, what are you doing?
0: Giving you the side eye.
1: Yeah, like don't break that. Like, so in the study, okay, there was a big study done.
0: Okay.
1: And dogs watched their humans try to open a container. So some humans opened the container successfully.
0: Yeah.
1: And others struggled and failed. And then they monitored the dogs. And what they found was the female dog showed a stronger preference for the more competent person. And I think we've done or talked about this before, where dogs do look for competence in people because mm-hmm. they know, oh, that's my human. You're the one that has to let me out if I need to go.
0: You're the one I can rely on.
1: Right.
0: Whereas the person that can't open the pickles over here, I'm not so sure about.
1: Exactly. Exactly.
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0: You can't get into the gherkins. What good are you to me?
1: You're useless, human.
0: Okay. Let's get a look and see what's happening on the roads right now. We get traffic details for Bolts Plus. They're your number one source for fastener, industrial, and safety supplies. MJ?
3: A pretty decent start to the drive on the 400 between Coldwater and Barrie to the Holland Marsh. You're off to a good run and no problem spotted over on Highway 11. That keeps pace between Barrie and Orillia. On 89 to Allison, 27 to Elmvale, 92 on the way to Wasaga. So far, so good. If you spot a problem, let us know. 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I'm MJ. 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

0: 107.5 Cool FM and Beeps, what do you mean? 10 to 7, Dale and Charlie and a beautiful sunny day. 23 is going to be the high later on. It's 11 right now. Ian, what you working on in the Barrie 360 newsroom for us for 7 o'clock?
1: Some premiers want Canada to hit hard. Others, not so much. The Prime Minister has to juggle that in Charlottetown today. These and other stories coming up at the top of the hour.
0: All righty. 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
7: Okay, Charlie, what's going on?
8: It's been 1 year since the tragic drowning death of Malcolm Jamal Warner.
7: Theo
8: from the Huxtables, right? Or the Cosby Show.
7: Yeah.
8: Now, his wife and him share a 9-year-old daughter. And Tanisha Warner is suing Theo, Malcolm's mother.
7: Malcolm's mother?
8: Yes, her mother-in-law. Suing the mother-in-law.
7: Okay, so Tanisha is his wife.
8: Yes.
7: Suing Malcolm's mom.
8: Yeah, so okay. That's the mother-in-law, yeah. Right? Basically, for the help with the child, just say, like, she's a single mom, and she's having a hard time just providing for her daughter. Now, Malcolm Jamal Warner had put together a will, but it was in 1996 when he was 26 years old. And the beneficiaries were basically his mother, his late father, and a half-sister.
7: And he never changed it.
8: He was in the midst of changing it, like, literally before he tragically died. So she's basically saying, listen, this is breaking my heart. I'm not trying to hurt this family, but, like,
7: but
8: there is money here, and now we have a daughter, and I need help.
7: I can't believe the mother-in-law wouldn't help to look after the grandchild.
8: Yeah. And, well, we don't know the circumstances, right? We don't know what's happening.
7: Yes, but that seems kind of cut
8: and
7: dry to me.
8: It does. It does.
7: You've got money. Your grandchild needs money.
8: Yeah. So, like, what's going on, right? Here's something I didn't know. Did you know that William Shatner and his daughter revealed that they both fought stage 4 cancer together?
7: Just found that out. Yeah.
8: What? So his daughter Melanie battled stage 4 breast cancer. Pulled through. Everything was fine. And even Shatner himself, it started with melanoma, like a dot on his cheek, and then had spread into his lungs and
7: brain. I know. You see, and people just discount these things. Like, and that's why I go and get myself to a dermatologist on a regular basis and just, like, anything you see, take care of
8: it. Yeah, because skin...
7: Don't just go, it's nothing.
8: Yeah, because skin cancer, yes, can
7: look what it did. It took Jimmy Buffett.
8: That's right.
7: Yeah.
8: That's right. So both are now cancer-free, and they actually have started a podcast called No Time But Now, which is about cancer survivors and health experts.
7: I really don't think anything can beat the Shat.
8: No.
7: That's why this guy's going to debut a heavy metal album.
8: Wow, I know. Just do
7: Riot
8: it.
7: Riot Fest in Chicago, because he's
8: it.
7: The Shat. That's why.
8: Do whatever you want.
7: Yep.
8: That's what's trending, Uncle. Huh? Cool.

0: Barry's Best Mix, 107.5 Cool FM, and there's Bon Jovi at 6:59. Hey, it's Dale and Charlie coming up in 10 minutes, and we're going to be looking for the family to team up. Now, come on. We want to hear from you kids, okay? In about 10 minutes on the Generation Gap, 727-1075. Give us a call because we got some nice prizes today, including passes for Beach Lifestyle Fest up at Wasaga Beach. All kinds of great things, including the Midway. Yes, the Midway as well. Today, what a gorgeous day. Oh, man, 23 and lots of sunshine. How are we looking on the roads, MJ?
1: All clear so far out on the major routes between Barrie and the GTA. The 400 not really causing you any problems at the moment. And as you make your way down the 404, much the same there from Newmarket down to Markham, not hearing of any problems. 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
2: Good morning. Here's what Barrie's talking about. The U.S. government's top trading official grilled before a group of U.S. senators about why the Trump administration is prepared to slap Canada with 50% tariffs on a wide range of products. Jamieson Greer justified the move. Among other things, he told the senators the U.S. was fighting against a ban on American liquor on Canadian shelves. Greer said he's spoke with his Canadian counterpart the other day and was told Canada would not hit the U.S. with retaliatory tariffs. And tariffs will take center stage in Charlottetown today when the Prime Minister meets with the premiers. Doug Ford is in the camp of premiers who want this country to really hit back hard at the Americans.
3: I speak for Ontario. Everything's on the table. We can't keep rolling over for Donald Trump.
2: A tariff war, not what Alberta's premier supports. Danielle Smith says they heard Canadian and American consumers. BC Premier David Eby telling the Trump administration the Americans need to make up their minds and new BC will not be putting American booze back on store shelves. Two Barrie men among 63 people arrested in a police sting against online child exploitation. OPP, Barrie Police, and other police services were involved in the operation. Cops say they went after those making, possessing, and distributing child sexual abuse material. Investigators say 51 victims were identified. 814 electronic devices were seized. Two of the accused were in a position of trust and authority in their communities, and eight of the accused were repeat offenders. Community helping community is the driving force that makes the Splash On Wipeout Challenge so important to Brittany Gallagher, owner of Splash On Water Parks, and Raleigh Ramey of Hospice Simcoe Season Center. The event taking place today at Splash On's Barrie Waterfront location at Centennial Beach. Proceeds from the day being donated to Hospice Simcoe Season Center with the team's challenge set to go this evening from 6 until 8. Funds raised will be used to support grieving children and youth right across Simcoe County. If it's news to you, it may be news to us too. Text us at 705-797-1111. Toronto Blue Jays got torpedoed by Tampa 4-2. The Jays have lost 4 in a row. The Rays go for the four-game series sweep at Rogers Center this afternoon. The Barrie BayCats are playing tonight at home. They host Brantford. The weather menu, all sunshine. The forecast in 30.
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2: Weather menu is sunny side up today, high 23, clear tonight, low 11, back into sun tomorrow, and a high to 26. 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

0: 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Dale and Charlie, not quite the weekend.
1: Almost.
0: Almost Friday.
1: Going to be a nice one, too. A little chilly to start. If you're going out, probably a hoodie, especially maybe down around the lake shore. It'll be colder by the water, but they're 23, rather, and sunshine later.
0: All right. Now then, time for the Cool FM Generation Gap. So we need to have a family call up. So kids, if you want to call up and say hi, we got great prizes, Flag Store prize pack, and also we've got passes for you to go out and enjoy the Wasaga Beach Life Festival. That's all kinds of live music, games, beachfront fun, and the Midway. And
1: yes,
0: it's happening this weekend, so take advantage of it. All right, we've got your passes, but you got to call up and make sure you got a little help. 727-1075. In fact, it starts today.
1: Yeah?
0: What a day for it.
1: Yes, perfect.
0: Today or tomorrow, outstanding. Here we go. The question we got today is this. It was back in 1999.
1: What?
0: This animated TV show finally made it to the big screen. What's that TV show? Subsequently made it as a movie.
1: Yes.
0: In 1999. All right, we want to talk to the kids. 727-1075 for the Cool FM Generation Gap, brought to you by IBI Behavioral Services. 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
2: A good run down the roads from Barrie to the Holland Marsh to the GTA, the 400. Not hearing of any setbacks for you, as the 404 from Newmarket down to Markham, that's in good shape as well. No problem spotted over on at 92 to Wasaga and 89 to Alliston, 26 to Stayner and to Collingwood. 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
0: 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Hi.
11: Hey, hi.
12: Hi.
0: Hi. What's your name?
12: Nolan.
0: Nolan, how are you?
12: Good.
0: Where are you off to today?
12: Dentist.
1: Oh. Okay. Well, these are the things that you have to do in the summer.
0: Have to do that sometimes. Yep.
1: Right?
0: Well, let's see if we can make your day better and get you all these prizes here. 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Was that Garfield, Scooby-Doo, or Inspector Gadget?
11: Inspector Gadget.
1: Yeah, it was.
0: Doodle-doo-doo, Inspector Gadget. You have got yourself some great prizes. 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Okay?
12: Thank you.
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1: So when you text, I only text with one thumb. How do you text? Like, I hold the phone, and one of my thumbs is holding phone, and then I text, like, I don't text with both thumbs. I text with my right thumb. But, like, a lot of people can text with both thumbs. Like, that's a thing, right?
2: Let me see. Well, that's how you see the kids do it.
1: Mm-hmm. How do you do it?
2: Kids do it on the fly.
1: Mm-hmm.
2: No, I do it with my index finger.
1: Okay.
2: I'm a hunt and peck guy.
1: So health experts say all that texting, scrolling, swiping can lead to what's called texting thumb.
2: It's the new version of carpal tunnel syndrome.
1: Kind of. And symptoms include stiffness.
2: Yeah.
1: Throbbing.
2: Mm-hmm.
1: All near the sort of the thumb joint.
2: Yep.
1: And
2: yep.
1: Even clicking when you bend your thumb. Sometimes I get the clicks.
2: I think the kids now, and even young adults and stuff, are going to be facing problems like arthritis in their thumbs viciously because of this texting.
1: Now, phones are, you know, much larger and heavier, and people use them for way more than calls and texting now, right?
2: Oh, yeah,
1: for
2: sure.
1: It's becoming this thing. So there's a few simple things we can do to try not to get the whole texting thumb thing.
2: Mm-hmm.
1: We can take breaks, right?
2: Mm-hmm.
1: Change up how you hold your phone,
2: mm-hmm.
1: right? Switch hands.
2: Mm-hmm.
1: Switching hands. It's like, you know when they tell you in gym, like if you're at an exercise class or something and you sit with your legs crossed, they'll be like, now cross the other way because it's supposed to be good for your, you know, your balance and whatever.
2: All right.
1: Like, but it's awkward.
2: Okay.
1: Right? So I'll be trying to text you and I'll be saying something, you know, along the lines of cheese and rice, and it will actually come out as something else.
2: Oh, so you were actually trying to say cheese and rice.
1: Yeah, maybe I was.
2: I got it.
1: Okay, so voice to text whenever you can.
2: I don't want to do that.
1: I do. I do it all the time.
2: I don't. And then you always have to come back and correct things.
1: Nah, sometimes what happens is you get so good at your own voice-to-text language that your people start to understand what you were saying. Cheese and rice!
2: Got it.
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0: 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Frank Walker, lay it on me. 729, Dale and Charlie coming up in 10 minutes-ish. We've got 10 questions, 60 seconds. Yes, we are going to play Cool FM's $1,000 Minute coming up at 740. What a great day today for your almost Friday. Beautiful. Lots of sunshine, a high climate of 23. How are the roads looking now, MJ?
1: Continues to be a pretty easy trip this morning over on the major routes from Coldwater to Barrie to the GTA. Not hearing of any major delays. However, it does slow down a touch between Finch and the 401 as you're making your way into Toronto. Hopping over to the 404, there is some light volume between Davis Drive and St. John's Side Road. Highway 11, no problems between Barrie and Orillia. Meanwhile, over on 27 to Elmvale and 92 to Wasaga, 89 to Alliston, that looks good too. 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More traffic in minutes on 107.5 Cool FM.
0: 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And here's Ian McLennan.
2: Good morning. Here's what Barrie's talking about. The U.S. government's top trading official grilled before a group of U.S. senators about why the Trump administration is prepared to slap Canada with 50% tariffs on a wide range of products. Jamieson Greer justified the move. Among other things, he told the senators the U.S. was fighting against a ban on American liquor on Canadian shelves. Greer said he spoke with his Canadian counterpart the other day and was told Canada would not hit the U.S. with retaliatory tariffs. And tariffs will take center stage in Charlottetown today when the Prime Minister meets with the premiers. Doug Ford is in the camp of premiers who want this country to really hit back hard at the Americans.
3: I speak for Ontario. Everything's on the table. We can't keep rolling over for Donald Trump.
2: A tariff war, not what Alberta's premier supports. Danielle Smith says they hurt Canadian and American consumers. BC Premier David Eby telling the Trump administration the Americans need to make up their minds, and new BC will not be putting American booze back on store shelves. Two Barrie men among 63 people arrested in a police sting against online child exploitation. OPP, Barrie Police, and other police services were involved in the operation. Cops say they went after those making, possessing, and distributing child sexual abuse material. Investigators say 51 victims were identified. 814 electronic devices were seized. Two of the accused were in a position of trust and authority in their communities, and eight of the accused were repeat offenders. Community helping community is the driving force that makes the Splash On Wipeout Challenge so important to Brittany Gallagher, owner of Splash On Water Parks, and Raleigh Ramey of Hospice Simcoe Season Center. The event taking place today at Splash On's Barrie Waterfront location at Centennial Beach. Proceeds from the day being donated to Hospice Simcoe Season Center, with the team's challenge set to go this evening from 6 until 8. Funds raised will be used to support grieving children and youth right across Simcoe County. If it's news to you, it may be news to us too. Text us at 705-797-1111. Toronto Blue Jays got torpedoed by Tampa 4-2. The Jays have lost four in a row. The Rays go for the four-game series sweep at Rogers Center this afternoon. The Barrie BayCats are playing tonight at home. They host Brantford. 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The forecast in 30.
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2: Weather menu is sunny side up today, high 23, clear tonight, low 11, back into sun tomorrow, and a high to 26. 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

0: 107.5 Cool FM, TLC's No Scrubs. 7:41, it's Dale and Charlie. It's almost Friday. It's sunny. A little bit of a haze going on, but you know what? Nice looking day. 23 and lots of sunshine later on. Tomorrow looks even better. You're going to need some money for the weekend. Have a little fun.
1: Sure.
0: You got $1,000 with your name on it. 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Yep, and you also walk away with $100 and Lotto 649 tickets. You never know.
1: Yeah.
0: You might have one of those big winners like that Brampton couple.
1: That's such a cool story.
0: He bought a Lotto Max ticket for his wife to celebrate Mother's Day, and it won $70 million.
1: Come on. Like, you just... Isn't that great? A movie.
0: That's a great story.
1: It's a movie.
0: Yeah. But give us a call, 727-1075, while we check traffic details and we get the latest for Aaron Waxman and Associates. MJ, what's happening?
2: It's going to slow down on the southbound 400, but not until you get closer to the GTA. We've got your typical delays there between Finch and the 401 heading into Toronto. Meanwhile, we got some light volume on the southbound 404 between Davis Drive and St. John's Side Road. A good trip over on Highway 11 between Barrie and Orillia, and over on 90 to Angus, 26 to Stainer looks good too. 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I'm MJ. More traffic in minutes on 107.5 Cool FM.
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0: Hiya, Kim.
1: Hi.
0: How are you?
1: Not too shabby.
0: All right. What do you got on the go today?
1: Just sort of chilling out with my dog before I go to work.
0: Chilling out with your dog.
2: What you do?
1: I do customer service.
0: Okay.
1: Yeah.
2: Sounds good. Vague, but good.
0: Yep. No customers to serve. Till later. All right. What's the dog's name?
1: Cletus.
0: I love it.
2: Cletus.
0: Amazing. Like the hillbilly on The Simpsons?
1: Yeah.
0: You got to get a female dog named Lurleen. Come on.
1: Oh, that would be adorable.
0: Okay.
1: My husband would never let me have two, though.
0: I hear.
2: You just have to do what I did and just show up with it.
0: Oh.
1: Oh, gosh. Yep.
0: What guy doesn't love that?
1: Cletus is about, 75 pounds. Oh. So if I showed up with another one,
0: just a wee lap dog then.
2: Yeah, no problem.
1: Oh, he thinks he is.
0: Of course,
2: they usually do. The bigger the dog.
0: Yep.
1: Yeah, absolutely.
0: Let's get $1,000 in your pocket. You ready?
1: Absolutely.
0: 10 questions. Here we go. Cool FM's $1,000 minute. Kim Webb, your 60 seconds begins right now. When someone says a person is being salty in modern slang, what do they mean?
1: Pass.
0: Beyonce became the most famous member of Destiny's Child, but can you name another member of the popular group?
1: Michelle Williams.
0: What is Donald Duck's girlfriend name?
1: Daisy.
0: What cocktail is made using Aperol, Prosecco, and soda water?
1: Pass.
0: What's the smallest planet in the solar system?
1: Venus.
0: Does a single Canadian postage stamp cost more or less than $1.50?
1: More.
0: I Love You, You Love Me was the famous theme song from this popular children's TV
1: Barney.
0: Show. What's the name of the candy bar with the slogan, "You're not you when you're hungry"?
1: Snickers.
0: What does the www in the web address stand for?
1: World Wide Web.
0: What fast food restaurant is famous for the slogan, "Have it your way"?
1: Burger King.
0: When someone says a person's being salty in modern slang, what do they mean?
1: Kind of a bit of a jerk.
2: Yeah, I'll take that.
0: Sure.
2: Bitter, annoyed. Yeah.
0: Upset. Yeah.
2: Jerk.
0: Irritated.
2: Being jerkish.
0: Sure.
2: Let's do it.
0: Okay.
2: Not bad. You did all right.
0: That means we only got 3 in the middle. We struggled on.
1: Yes.
0: Aperol Spritz.
2: Yeah. It was like the huge drink of, I think, 2024. The summer of 2024.
0: Aperol Spritz.
2: Maybe even last year.
1: I'm middle-aged and I don't drink fancy.
2: I'm middle-aged. I don't drink fancy things.
0: Kim says you can get rid of the Aperol. You can hold the soda water. Just give me the Prosecco.
2: Exactly.
1: Exactly.
0: There we go. Mercury is the smallest planet, actually. Mercury.
1: Debating between that and the...
0: Yeah, that's when you went,
2: I know, I was waiting.
0: Keep going with that M. Play with that. Use it. And stamps, at least for now, are less than $1.50. They're $1.48.
2: Hey, there you go.
0: You know what you got, Kim?
1: And the sad part is I mail stuff like every day for work, so I was trying to remember which.
0: Yeah, you've still got $100 in Lotto 649 tickets coming your way, though, okay?
1: I will take it.
0: I think you will. And good luck with that. And let's see what it turns into.
2: Maybe another dog.
1: Here's hoping.
0: Thanks for playing this morning, Kim. Here is Shaboozy now. Good news on Cool FM. Now

0: I got your good news right here. You're not far off from the cue to call for Cool FM's Pick Your Prize contest.
1: Yeah.
0: Moments away. Okay. When you hear it, seventh caller, 727-1075. Ooh, and also today, you can stop down and see me between 2 and 5. Going to be at Abode Decor.
1: Perfect.
0: In the south end of Barrie. And stop in and say hi. And when you're there, fill out a ballot and then start imagining what you would pick out of Abode Decor if you had $10,000 to spend.
1: Are you there from what, 2 to 5?
0: 2 to 5.
1: Oh, boy. I might have to come. Oh, boy.
0: Charlie is not eligible to win, and yet she'll still somehow spend $10,000.
1: Yes, that's usually how it goes.
0: Beautiful day today. Lots of sunshine and 23 later on. What are you working on for 8 o'clock, Ian?
2: Making a splash for grieving children in our region. These and other stories coming up at the top of the hour.
1: Speaking of that, my kid is actually working this.
0: Oh, really?
1: He loves it. This is his favorite day work.
0: Lifeguard, right?
1: He's a lifeguard down at Splash on Barrie. So today is the Wipe Out Challenge, which Ian was talking about. And this is, a group community challenge, basically, where, you know, I think there's like a firefighters group and like different groups, and basically it's like Wipeout.
0: That'll get them down to the waterfront. Oh, look, a whole bunch of firefighters down to their Speedos running around and getting wet in the water.
1: Yes. And the...
0: They're just there to raise. Yeah, the ladies are just there because it's a fundraiser.
1: Okay.
0: It's all about the kids.
1: It is happening today, okay, at Centennial Beach. You know the big splashy bouncy thing in the water. That's Splash On.
0: And it goes
1: on
0: this evening, right?
1: It does. So you still have time.
0: After work, you can go.
1: Yeah, and it's from 6 to 8, and you still have time now to register, and it's going to be a great afternoon. Cool.
0: And you can get the details right at our website.
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0: 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Good morning.
1: Hi, good morning, Dale.
0: Morning.
1: I just have a traffic update for northbound on Bayfield. There's an accident at Cundles and Bayfield. White pickup truck with a trailer is blocking the right-hand lane.
0: And that's on the northbound side?
1: Northbound on Bayfield, yeah, at
0: Cundles. And it's actually on Bayfield that the problem is? It's not the intersection, eh?
1: It's in the intersection, yeah.
0: Oh, emergency vehicles there?
1: The police were there when I passed, yes.
0: Super. Thanks for calling Cool FM. Appreciate it.
1: Thanks, Dale. Have a good day.
0: You too. Anytime you want to let us know about what's going on, 727-1075. Call or text. Yes, it works just as well. Beautiful day today. Loads of sunshine, 23 later on. What else is going on with traffic, MJ?
2: Southbound 400, just finding a little bit of volume as you're approaching Finch down to the 401, moving a bit slowly. Over to the 404, we do have some light volume between Davis Drive and St. John's Side Road. Meanwhile, over on Highway 11, that continues to be a nice drive from Barrie to Orillia to Gravenhurst and over on at 92 to Wasaga, 26 to Stayner and to Collingwood. That is looking good too. 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I'm MJ. More traffic in minutes on 107.5 Cool FM.
0: 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And in for Dan Blakely, it's Ian McLennan.
3: Good morning. Here's what Barrie's talking about. Canada's premiers sit down with the Prime Minister today, and they're going to make it clear to Mark Carney that Donald Trump's latest tariff threat is urgent, and they want to know Ottawa's strategy. There are divisions over how strongly or if Canada should retaliate to Trump's 50% tariff threat. Premier Doug Ford says the PM needs to lead the way, come up with a strong plan over the next 29 days. Ford is referencing the timeline before the new tariffs kick in. The premiers have noted that not all provinces are being as directly impacted by the latest batch of proposed tariffs, though they emphasize there needs to be a united front. 63 people facing a total of 213 charges and two Barrie men among those arrested in a province-wide police crackdown against online child exploitation. Led by the OPP, Barrie Police, and 24 other police services, investigators say the operation went after people making, possessing, and distributing child sexual abuse material, and they emphasize 51 victims were identified. The Houthis in Yemen say they've attacked two Saudi oil tankers in the Red Sea as the U.S. launched its 12th consecutive night of strikes on Iran. Iran says a tanker caught fire in an explosion in a mine route in the Strait of Hormuz. And now, if confirmed, the Houthis' attack would be the first since the Iran-backed group announced a maritime embargo against Saudi Arabia. This morning, oil is trading at just under $99 a barrel. Dan McTague of Canadians for Affordable Energy predicting the price for regular gas in Barrie will remain unchanged tomorrow at just under $1.82 at most stations. Going to be a beautiful day at Centennial Beach in Barrie, a full-on fundraiser for Hospice Simcoe Season Center to support grieving children and youth across Simcoe County. Fourth annual Splash On Wipeout Challenge is this evening at 6, but Brittany Gallagher, owner of the Splash On Water Park, says proceeds from the entire day at their Barrie location go right back to the charity.
4: So the first three time slots will run as normal, and all our profit will be donated to the Season Center for Grieving Children, and then that fourth time slot will be the race. So it'll be four teams running around the park, collecting four different colors of ribbons, and then all four ribbons, all four teammates have to cross that finish line to win.
3: 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When you see news in the making, text Barrie360 at 705-797-1111. Toronto Blue Jays lost their fourth in a row, bounced by the Rays 4-2. Tampa goes for the series sweep this afternoon, and the Barrie BayCats are playing tonight at home against Brantford. All sunshine today, the forecast in 30.
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3: weather menu is sunny side up today, high 23, clear tonight, low 11, back into sun tomorrow, and a high to 26. 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

0: We heard the cue to call for Cool FM's Pick Your Prize contest. You never know when you're going to hear it.
1: Yeah, could go anytime.
0: That's right. Because you can hear it later on with Leanne as well, and then with Amy. Even on the weekends with Gio, you can hear it. But when you do hear it, you want to be calling number 7 at 727-1075. 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
2: Hello.
0: Hi, how are you?
2: I'm fine. How are you?
0: Oh, I'm good. Thanks for asking. Charlie, how you doing?
1: I'm fine. Everybody's fine?
0: We're all fine?
1: Okay. Good.
2: Okay. Sounds
0: all right.
2: Good.
0: Thanks for checking in with us. We'll talk to you later. No, I'm kidding. You're caller 7.
2: No way.
0: Yeah.
2: I never get through. Oh, my gosh.
0: See, it pays to be nice.
1: There you go.
2: Oh, I love you guys. Thank you.
0: Oh, we've been upgraded from fine to loved.
1: Yeah, baby.
0: Who's this?
2: It's Rebecca Timluck.
0: Rebecca, you are going to be partying with us on September 11th at Liar's Kitchen and Social, and you might be the grand prize winner of Cool FM's Pick Your Prize contest.
2: Oh, wow. That'd be wonderful.
0: What would you pick? Where would you go?
2: I have no idea.
0: Oh.
2: No idea. Just something.
0: I want to see people start to figure out what they want, because I don't want to get there and it's like there's always one person when you go for dinner with friends that sits at the table and goes, everybody else, go ahead and order ahead of me. And even then when it gets back to them, they still don't know. Don't be that person. Pick your prize.
2: By that time, I'll know what I want.
0: Rebecca, you're going to get that chance, and we look forward to partying with you on September 11th. All right.
2: Oh, thank you so much.

0: Barry's Best Mix, 107.5 Cool FM, Imagine Dragons, Thunder. How are you? 8:12, Dale and Charlie.
1: No thunder today. Lots of sunshine. We're at 14. 23 is our high today. Tomorrow is going to be beautiful as well. 26 with sun.
0: I'm flexing.
1: It's not what I'm talking about.
0: Oh. Okay.
1: Ladies are revealing the unexpected things that make a guy instantly more attractive. Okay? Like these, basically... The kids call it flexing.
0: Yeah, well, that's why you said that yesterday, and I was like, do you mean, all I know flexing is I think of what the muscle heads do.
1: Yeah, no, that's not what that is. Like, your biggest flex means your biggest attribute, your biggest...
0: Oh, so my biggest flex would be humor.
1: There you go.
0: I ride that pony all the time.
1: Okay, so now that you understand what's happening...
0: Okay.
1: What women are saying on social media, guys, listen up. Believe it or not, it isn't your six pack. It's not that, or showing off or anything like that.
0: Mm-hmm.
1: One of the biggest flexes for a guy could be thoughtfulness, like bringing a snack without asking, remembering your coffee order, basically proving that he's capable of thinking beyond himself.
0: I see.
1: That is a monster flex. Okay.
0: All right.
1: Being kind to animals, another one. It's one thing to be like, oh, there's a dog and you just pet it. But it's another thing to be like, oh my God, look at this dog. Let me rub your tummy. Like that kind of flex.
0: That's attractive?
1: Dude.
0: Seriously?
1: No idea. Mm-hmm.
0: Wow.
1: Humility, too. Like just not thinking you know everything or not pretending to know everything.
0: Wait a minute. What if you do know everything? I struggle with that.
1: Oh, Dale. How about making plans? Like actually picking a restaurant, booking reservations, showing up on time.
0: I was the one last night. My wife and I went out for dinner, and last week I said, "What are you doing next Wednesday?"
1: Mm-hmm. See, she's you're like, open. Good.
0: I said, "We're going for dinner."
1: You're that guy. Problem solving. This is a big one. See, this is hot. Like seeing something that needs being done and actually just doing it.
0: Okay.
1: As opposed to, I'll do it next weekend.
0: If it's a problem or a task or a chore, yes. But when you say problem solving, and if you have a problem and a man tries to help you with your problem,
1: you're getting
0: that is
1: top.
0: Not the problem. So you can solve any other problem you want, just not hers.
1: Okay, but that's not a flex.
0: I'm just clarifying. For guys like me, just to be clear, any other problem that needs fixing, fix it. Unless it's hers. Don't.
1: Okay.
0: Just
1: so
0: listen.
1: Let's just sum this up, okay?
0: Okay.
1: Okay, so according to the internet,
0: mm-hmm.
1: the modern male heartthrob
0: mm-hmm.
1: is basically mm-hmm. a guy who remembers your birthday,
0: mm-hmm.
1: assembles IKEA furniture without swearing, carries all the grocery bags in on one trip, and can... legally operate heavy machinery.
0: Wow.
1: Okay. So if you can do all that, give me a call.
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0: The IKEA thing can't be done because there's always an extra screw in the package that leaves you going, oh my God, I missed something. Is it going to fall apart on me?
1: No, that's when you just like throw it out
0: I can't. I go, there's got to be something wrong. Yet I swear, there's somebody actually employed at
1: IKEA
0: that puts the extra screw in.
1: Just to mess with you?
0: And the title of the job is Screw With Them. We're looking for a new Screw With Them person. Are you that person?
1: You know what? That would be a great side hustle. I would totally do that job.
0: I'm the guy that screws with everybody. That's right.
1: That's right. What a cool gig.
0: You're the person that puts in the extra IKEA screw. Man. How are the roads looking, MJ?
3: We've got problems in Barrie on the northbound side of Bayfield Street at Cundles Road. Have reports of a crash throughout there, hearing that it is in the right lane of the intersection. So do be careful as you're passing throughout there. Not seeing any problems on the major highways at the moment. The 400 is looking pretty good from Barrie down to the Holland Marsh, but it is going to slow down between Finch down towards the 401. Meanwhile, the southbound 404, there's some light volume between Davis Drive and St. John's Side Road. No problems over on 89 to Alliston and on 27 to Elmvale, 92 on the way to Wasaga. Not hearing of any delays. If you spot a problem on the roads, let us know. Text us 705-727-1075. I'm MJ. More traffic in minutes on 107.5 Cool FM.
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0: It is 8:18. It's Dale and Charlie. It is a nice sunny day. 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
9: Hi, guys. The accident at Bayfield and Kendall's has been moved off to the road.
0: Okay. So things are moving okay there now again?
9: 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It's fine.
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0: You too. 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

0: 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We got a beautiful day.
1: Mm-hmm.
0: 23 and loads of sunshine for your almost Friday.
1: Yeah. Sweet. Tomorrow looks fantastic, too. 26 and sunshine.
0: Outstanding. Outstanding. Mm-hmm. 14 right now. We're going to find out what's trending coming up, including Ella Langley.
1: Yeah.
0: Oh, man. Just another trophy for the mantle.
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0: Ella Langley.
1: Yes.
0: Chosen Texas.
1: Yeah, she is a really up-and-coming, just monster hits everywhere.
0: She's arrived. That Chosen Texas has now tied Whitney Houston's I Will Always Love You and Mariah Carey's We Belong Together for most weeks at number one on the Billboard Hot 100 among non-holiday songs by
1: women. Wow. Wow, that's cool.
0: I know. Like, and nothing's ever going to beat the Christmas thing with Mariah, Mary. She's young.
1: Yeah, she's young. And
0: good
1: she's
0: for her, man.
1: Yeah, she's. Yeah. I feel like she could potentially be the next Taylor Swift.
0: I think so.
1: Could be. Yeah, very much so. All right. So BTS, Madonna, Justin Bieber really benefited from the first ever World Cup halftime show. It shouldn't be called halftime show because that's a Super Bowl thing.
0: Yeah,
1: anyway, we got to come up with a new name. It was 11 minutes of performances, and with that, all of them saw massive spikes in their music after the case. So, for example, Madonna's music, the song, rose 66% from streams.
0: Wow.
1: Right after the performance. BTS?
0: Yep.
1: Also saw a massive increase. Justin Bieber was the biggest. He played Everything Hallelujah, more than doubled, raising 110% global streams.
0: Wow.
1: Yeah. So obviously these shows do pay off for the
0: artists. You know what? And there's no going back.
1: No.
0: 4 years from now, we're going to be setting this up all over again.
1: Oh, yeah.
0: With the next World Cup. Just as long as they don't start doing it every game.
1: Right.
0: Like every Toronto FC game. Here comes Drake again.
1: Oh, look, there's Drake's son.
0: Okay.
1: Yeah.
0: And there's a new acronym in town now.
1: Oh, fun.
0: NILF. N-I-L-F. NILF.
1: NILF.
0: Yes. It stands for Not in the Labor Force.
1: Oh, come on.
0: Not in Labor Force. NILF.
1: NILF.
0: Which is very disappointing to all nerds.
1: Okay. That's what's trending on Cool FM.

0: 107.5 Cool FM. BTS getting a huge bump from being part of the World Cup final there. Butter. 8:29, Dale and Charlie. Love the sunshine. 14 now. We hit 23 later, and tomorrow, even nicer. MJ, what's going on the roads?
1: We've got reports that wires are down over in New Tech on the 6th line between Side Road 15 and Side Road 10. So just keep that in mind as you're passing through. And if you do come across any lights that are out, you got to treat them as an always stop. Meanwhile, that earlier crash in Barrie at Bayfield and Cundles, that has cleared away. Over on the highways, the 400 looks good through Barrie. It does get a bit slow from around Finch to the 401 heading into Toronto. Meanwhile, over on Highway 11, looks good from Barrie to Orillia and on 92 to Wasaga. 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I'm MJ. More traffic in minutes on 107.5 Cool FM.
0: 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And here's Ian McLennan.
2: Good morning. Here's what Barrie's talking about. Canada's premiers and the prime minister holding talks today. Donald Trump's new 50% tariff threat. It tops the agenda. Premier Doug Ford says he wants Canada to stand its ground. He says, speaking just for Ontario, everything is on the table. He says, you negotiate through strength. You don't negotiate through weakness, especially with Donald Trump. Gas prices in Barrie expected to hold the line tomorrow, even though the price of crude is closing in on $99 a barrel, the highest level since June the 3rd. Dan McTague of Canadians for Affordable Energy predicts the price of regular, at least here in the city, will hold at just under $1.82 at most stations. The new surge in the world price comes after the Iranian-backed Houthi rebels in Yemen claimed attacks on two Saudi oil tankers in the Red Sea following their announcement of a naval blockade on the kingdom. Big day for Hospice Simcoe Season Center as the Splash on Wipeout Challenge takes place at the Splash on Water Park at Barrie's waterfront, Centennial Beach. Team Challenge from 6 until 8 this evening. Now, before that, the rest of the day, business as usual at the park, except all proceeds will be donated to Season Center to support grieving children and youth right across Simcoe County. Roly Remy is with the organization.
3: And so far, this event has supported 3,200 grief support sessions. And that's amazing. Community helping community, children helping children.
2: Remy says the day is geared towards bringing awareness about children's grief and raising funds to help kids. Well, the Toronto Blue Jays lost again, make it 4 in a row. They were bounced by Tampa Bay 4-2. Those teams close out that 4-game set at Rogers Centre this afternoon. And the Barrie BayCats are home tonight. They go to bat against Brantford. All sunshine today. The forecast in 30.
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2: Sunny and 23 today, clear overnight, low 11, back into sunshine tomorrow, and 26. 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

0: It is 8:40 at Cool FM, and it's Dale and Charlie. No more lies. We're not lying. 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Holy man.
1: Perfect.
0: Patio weather, like 23. Sunshine tomorrow. 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
1: This might not happen to you as much as it happens to me, but... Running out of toilet paper is a very real thing in my house.
0: Well, you've got a lot of, people in your house.
1: Right. And the worst thing is, of course, they never change the roll.
0: Seriously? They'd actually leave it empty and just walk out?
1: Why do you seem surprised by that?
0: I just, even when I was their age, that wouldn't have occurred to me. I would have gone into the cabinet and found another roll and replaced it.
1: Well, you are a different breed of human being, because the most of anything from the 90s up.
0: What happened to you people? Why couldn't you raise your kids the right way?
1: Listen, I'll even put it this way. Their father.
0: Seriously?
1: So anyway, enough about that, because I have now found a solution. And
0: which
1: this is a thing, and I can't believe that I didn't know about this, and other people. Why don't they sell this at Costco? Charmin's Forever Rolls are these massive bundles of toilet paper that are supposed to last you like well up to a month.
0: Now, wait a minute. It's got to have its own separate holder.
1: No. It is designed to fit on your...
0: Regular holder?
1: Yeah,
0: the one that's kind of cut into the side of a cabinet?
1: Yeah, it looks like...
0: Your vanity?
1: Sorry, yes, you would need a stand... Sorry, I'm wrong. You would need
0: a freestanding stand.
1: Yes, you need a freestanding stand. It kind of looks like the ones that would be, in the malls or whatever, like those giant dispensers.
0: Yeah, the dispensers where you kind of get grossed out by reaching underneath it to try to feel for it.
1: Look at that.
0: Oh my God, look at that. It's like a big wheel of cheese.
1: Yes, but toilet paper. So I am, you can buy a 3-pack.
0: So you're only going to get off at your husband and kids once every 3 months then.
1: Well, I think it's better that than once a week, right? I mean, if you do the math, I mean, yes, it might look a little silly.
0: It looks very silly.
1: I'm fine, but you know what? If it...
0: Like for people who spend time making their bathroom look so nice when company comes over, it's like, look, I've got the little guest soaps out and little hand towels and this and that, and I put my foo-foo over here so it smells all nice in here, and then I got this jumbo roll of ass wipe!
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0: Seriously.
1: I'm just saying, sometimes you gotta do what you gotta do. And when I have like 17, 18 year olds in my basement, I think that's the way to go. That's the way to go.
0: 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MJ?
3: We've got reports that wires are down over in New Tech on the 6th line between Side Road 15 and Side Road 10. So keep an eye out as you're passing through out there. If you do come across any lights that are out on your journeys, remember to treat that as an all-way stop. Heading down the 400, not finding any problems until you get closer to the GTA. It is moving slowly between Finch and the 401. While Highway 11, trouble-free so far between Barrie and Orillia. 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I'm MJ. More traffic in minutes on 107.5 Cool FM.
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0: LFM Spin Doctors, Two Princes. 8:51 with Dale and Charlie. Oh, it's a good-looking day.
1: Yeah.
0: It's a fine-looking day. Up to around 23 in the sunshine later on. Tomorrow's going to be even nicer.
1: Do you remember the smells or the scents of your local video store? Whether it was like a Jumbo Video or a Rogers or Blockbuster.
0: Yeah.
1: There were very distinctive smells that came.
0: Yeah. It was a combination of popcorn when they had the popcorn machine there.
1: Yes. They was kind of that stale, buttery popcorn.
0: But also, they had this really ratty, well-worn carpet.
1: Yeah.
0: Which had an odor to it, too.
1: It kind of
0: had. So it was a mixture of those two things.
1: Right? So that was, this is on the list. And it was like a carpet cleaner or that.
0: Something like that.
1: Musty smell.
0: Yeah.
1: What about like overheated plastic? Because you remember,
0: I don't
1: like,
0: recall that
1: the plastic smells.
0: No, don't recall that. Kind of when it like
1: because of the laminating.
0: But when you're talking like old VHS tapes.
1: Well, I'm just talking about like the most recent.
0: It's been so long now.
1: Yeah, but there wasn't VHS when everything kind of went kaputs in like 2012.
0: No,
1: or
0: it was gone by then.
1: Right. So like, but you still got.

0: your laminated cards, so you got that plastic smell from the laminator. Do you not remember that?
1: No.
0: Oh, that was such a nice smell.
1: What about, nice smell.
0: What about the printed paper?
1: Printed paper, sure.
0: Yeah, like for inventory and like, yeah. Remember they used to check everything off. I don't know. There was a lot of things that were very nostalgic. I remember just like the smell of the DVDs themselves and the VHSs.
1: Do you?
0: Yeah. Did you never used to sniff the box?
1: No. No, I did not.
2: Between Coldwater to Barrie down to the Holland Marsh, the 400 looking pretty good. It does get heavy, though, from Finch to the 401. That's your typical slowdowns making your way into Toronto. We got your typical delays also on the south at 404 between Davis Drive and St. John Side Road. Over on 89 Alliston, that's in good shape. We do have reports that wires are down over in New Tech, though, on the 6th line between Side Road 15 and Side Road 10. 90 to Angus and 27 to Elmvale. So far, no major holdups. I'm MJ for traffic updates all day long. 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
3: 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Get the earliest and most consistent traffic reports with Barrie 360 on 107.5 Cool FM.
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2: They say the holy water's watered down, and this town's lost its faith. 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

Good morning. It's Dale Smith, and it is commercial-free mornings on the go. 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Pop in. 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Start thinking now. Don't wait. You can see it all at Abota Decor later on today. And then fill in a ballot. And then tomorrow morning, Charlie and I, out of those ballots, are going to draw maybe your name. 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

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Happy Almost Friday, as my counterparts from Cool Mornings, Dale and Charlie, like to say every Thursday. 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

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I'm Leanne Page, and today gonna feel some sunshine, which is definitely needed after the last kind of gloomy and wet and rainy days. Gonna get up to about 26 with humidity today. 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

Lots of sunshine today. Going to feel closer to 26 with humidity. More sun expected for tomorrow. Again, 26. And the weekend looking not too bad either. Small chance of showers Saturday and Sunday, but basically a mix of sun and cloud both days and highs around 26. Rev for commercial-free mornings. It's 107.5 Cool FM.

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3: I look up from the ground to see your sad and teary eyes. You look away from me and I see there's something you're trying to hide. And I reach for

new research says you could have up to 5 cups of coffee a day and it won't really do any damage to your insides. Just for me, I know if I have a coffee after noon, I'm going to get the shakes. 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Olivia Dean continues commercial-free mornings. 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
1: It's Mr. 305 checking in for the remix. You know they had that 75 Street Brazil. Well, this year's gonna be called Caiocho. Que hola, gata. Que hola, omega. 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

our Pick Your Prize contest. 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

Because I gotta have faith. I gotta have faith. Because I gotta have faith. I gotta have faith. Coming up at noon, a news update from the Barry 360 newsroom. And then right after that, it's the All Request Listener Lunch. 705-727-1075 to request a song, make a dedication, or a birthday shout out. 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Alex Sampson takes us there on Cool FM.

0: 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Here's Julius.
1: Good afternoon. Here's what Barrie's talking about. Barrie police are seeking help from the public in identifying a suspect connected to two separate break-ins yesterday morning in the area of Bell Farm Road. Police say they were called to the scene by a restaurant owner around 1:20 a.m. who had his business broken into. A blue and black backpack containing several tools, including side cutters and a nail puller, were recovered at the scene, but efforts from multiple units could not locate the suspect. A surveillance video image and description can be found in the story at Barrie360.com. Two men from Barrie are among 63 charged in a child exploitation investigation by the OPP, Barrie Police, and 24 other police services known as Project Time. During the ongoing investigation targeting individuals making, possessing, and distributing child sexual abuse material, 51 victims have been identified. Police say of the 63 alleged suspects, two were in a position of trust and authority in their communities, and eight of the accused were repeat offenders. Prime Minister Mark Carney touted Canada's unity in response to unprompted tariff threats from the United States. He made the remarks ahead of a closed-door meeting with the country's premier this afternoon in Charlottetown, saying the country's resilient approach to the duties has worked so far.
2: We are in a stronger position than we were when this trade war started 18 months ago. We're in a stronger position because of the determination of Canadians and because of the focus of the premiers around this table.
1: Trump administration officials say 50% tariffs on some goods to be applied August 19th are in response to provincial bans on U.S. liquor, Canada's supply-managed dairy system, and quotas on certain U.S. vehicles. Canadian Blood Services is urging Canadians to book appointments to donate blood after a steep drop in inventory. Since June 1st, the country's blood supply has fallen 20%, and while the organization says it needs about 18,000 blood donations a week to keep pace with hospital demand throughout the country outside Quebec, there has been a weekly shortfall of between 1,500 and 2,500 appointments. Barrie's clinic on Bayview Drive remains open during regular hours for whole blood donations. The fourth annual Splash On Wipeout Challenge takes place today at Centennial Beach in Barrie, with proceeds supporting Hospice Simcoe Season Center. The event raises money for grief support programs for children and youth across Simcoe County, with the team challenge running from 6 to 8 p.m. Got a scoop? We're listening. Send your news tip to the Barrie 360 text line, 705-797-1111. The Barrie BayCats get their first look of the year at Red Sox starter Cade Kozak tonight when they host Brantford. Juan Benitez will start for Barrie. And former Barrie Colt goalie Jet Greaves has re-signed with the NHL's Columbus Blue Jackets, narrowly avoiding arbitration with a three-year $15 million deal. The 25-year-old had a .908 save percentage and 2.6 goals against average in 55 games with the team last season. The week set to end brightly, the forecast in 30.
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1: Nothing but sunshine to end the week. Sunny today with a high of 24, the Humidex 27. Tonight clear with an overnight low of 11. It's 20 in Barrie. 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
0: I'm Leanne Page, your host of the All Request Listener Lunch. 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
1: Hi, I was just wondering if I'd be able to make a request for my husband's birthday.
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1: Steven.
2: Steven, all right. And how old is Steven turning?
1: He is 45 today.
2: All right, 45. Okay, what can we play for him?
1: I wanted to hear You're Still the One by Shania Twain.
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0: Selena Gomez, 107.5 Cool FM. She just turned 34, and she and her husband, Benny Blanco, celebrated her 34th birthday in Italy. They took a private cooking class, and they made homemade pasta and stuffed squash and eggplant parmesan. And, of course, they enjoyed the beautiful scenery of Italy. And Benny joked that the thing that Selena made was the best thing he tasted on the trip. However, teased her about her cooking skills, but they also enjoyed a beautiful meal at a restaurant in Italy, and the staff there described them as being very kind and very gracious guests. Of course, they got married last year, celebrated the milestone with food and travel, and of course, plenty of romantic moments in Italy for her birthday. Selena Gomez, 34. It is the Albert Quest Listener Lunch, and if you want to dedicate a song to someone who is celebrating a birthday or maybe an anniversary, or you just want to hear something yourself, give me a call to get on your request at 705-727-1075.
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I'm Leanne Page. What's going on? 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

0: The latest from Cameron Whitcomb, Kingdom of Fear, 107.5 Cool FM. 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
1: 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And Nathan wanted to hear this tune. 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

Tomorrow, pretty much the same. Sunshine and a high of around 29 with humidity to kick off the weekend. Saturday and Sunday looking all right. Mix of sun and cloud both days. Small chance of showers, but highs around 26. Right now in Barrie, we're sitting at 20 degrees.

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I'm Leah Page, and thanks again for all the great tunes for the All Request Listener Lunch. I'm full up for today. We'll do it again tomorrow at noon for the Feel Good Friday edition. Getting us pumped up and ready for the weekend ahead. Still to come, I know something's going to make you real happy. After 1 o'clock, another cue to call for our Pick Your Prize contest. 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That way you are into the listener party September 11th at Liar's Kitchen and Social, and you are one step closer to winning the prize that you want to pick with our Pick Your Prize contest. 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That's coming up after 1 o'clock today. Our last request of the hour also kicks off 30 minutes commercial-free music. It's brought to you by Dr. Eric Smith at Barry Orthodontics. 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
1: You could be winning a recreational boat package supplied by Sandy Cove Marine, consisting of a fishing boat, a trailer, motor, paddle boards, and other recreation products for the water with an approximate retail value of $10,000. 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

the two to the three to the four. When it's last call and they kick us out the door. It's getting kinda late, but the ladies want some more. Oh my, good Lord. 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
0: Who's that?
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1: Thank you. Oh, my goodness. This is amazing.
0: You are into that listener party September 11th at Liar's Kitchen and Social, and you are one step closer to choosing the prize you want to win.
1: Oh, my gosh. Oh, this is so incredible. Thank you so much.
0: Now, you said you knew all the prizes. Which one would you choose?
1: I am liking the boat package.
0: Okay.
1: That is a contender for sure. The Tuscany trip, all the gold bars, they're amazing. All the prizes are amazing.
0: All right. Well, you still have a little bit of time to figure out which one you would choose, but we'll see you on September 11th, okay?
1: Sounds amazing. Thank you.
0: You are so welcome. Good luck with that, Emily. And you still have a chance to get into our listener party. 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

0: 107.5 Cool FM. And apparently his fans are just gross. At least some of them, anyway. He is asking his fans to stop turning his concerts into bathroom disasters after multiple reports of people allegedly pooping and peeing in their seats during the shows. So apparently Noah joked online that fans really just need to go to the bathroom instead of leaving the venue workers to clean up their number ones and number twos. So recent concert goers have shared complaints about incidents involving bodily waste, including one report of a fan's belongings actually being ruined because someone allegedly urinated in their section. This is a bizarre trend that has sparked plenty of online reactions and fans wondering why this keeps happening, specifically at Noah Kahan shows. Incredible. Just, I mean, come on. I understand you love it. You don't want to miss any second of it. So maybe don't drink as much before and during the show, or at least go in between songs. Just saying.
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0: 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Sunshine for the day. Going to feel closer to 27. Not quite there yet with humidity. Tomorrow, pretty much the same. Sunny. Going to feel a little warmer with humidity, around 29. Then Saturday and Sunday, highs around 26. A mix of sun and cloud both days. Small chance of showers. Right now in Barrie, we are sitting at 22.
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Coming up just after 2 o'clock, we'll hear from an artist who had a little oopsie on stage over the weekend at a Morgan Wallen concert. But first, it's Charlotte Carden for 30 Minutes Commercial Free Music on Cool FM.

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She was performing with Morgan Wallen in Baltimore this past weekend and had a little bit of an oopsie on stage. We'll talk about it after the Scooter remix of her song Choosin' Texas, Ella Langley on Cool FM.

0: The Scooter remix of Ella Langley's Choosin' Texas, 107.5 Cool FM, and she proved that the show must go on after a very public wardrobe malfunction during her opening set for Morgan Wallen in Baltimore this past weekend. So she was performing in the pouring rain in the stadium when her pink dress just unexpectedly came undone early in her set. And she handled the fashion emergency like a pro, though. She quickly changed into an oversized Baltimore Ravens jersey with her name on the back, and she got right back into the music. So later, Ella joked on social media that her dress came unzipped on song number 2 in front of a stadium full of people, and even joined Morgan Wallen on stage later for a duet as if nothing ever happened. So pretty legendary recovery on her part. Coming up, we have the Lost in Lyrics at 2:30 today. It's your chance to win a pair of tickets for the Shadows and Stone event at St. Marie Among the Hurons. Coming up.
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2: Hey, good afternoon. How are you? It's Dale Smith, and yes, we are at a Beau de Decor. Oh, and you're saying, a Beau de Decor, Dale? And I said, yeah, a Beau de Decor, because you know what? While I'm talking to you, I get to sit in the most comfortable seats and on the most comfortable sofas that you're going to find anywhere. We're here at a Beau de Decor, not only because we want you to come around, fill in a ballot so that you could perhaps win your way in to join us at Liar's Kitchen and Social on September the 11th, but also because we want you to come around and check out the Canadian Made event. Yes, the Canadian Made event. We're all feeling very Canadian these days, and they've been doing it here longer than it was, well, for a long time. But today's the day you come in and see the Canadian Made event here at a Beau de Decor. We're at 21 Commerce Park Drive in Barrie South End. And so we're going to be here till 5 o'clock, and you can qualify for Cool FM's Pick Your Prize contest, okay? 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We'll see you at a Beau de Decor. We are around here at 21 Commerce Park Drive, and we're going to be here all afternoon. Love to see you. It's Dale Smith on Cool FM.
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3: 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Yeah, we're just down from the theaters, right? So you come on down and see us on this beautiful almost Friday afternoon. And you pop in here because you can qualify by coming to see us today for a chance to join us on September 11th for Cool FM's Pick Your Prize Party, because we've got a ballot box here. 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We're here till 5. It's Dale Smith on Cool FM.
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15: I think it's Madonna, Papa Don't Preach.
0: Wow. Congratulations. 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
15: Awesome.
1: Enjoy that, Pat. All right. So after that FIFA World Cup halftime show, several of those artists that performed got a major streaming boost. Apparently, Justin Bieber saw the biggest jump, with streaming increasing by 110% of his music after that performance. And then Madonna's music was up 66%. That is why she is our Lost in Lyrics artist today. Here she is with Papa Don't.

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2: A Boda Decor is where we are this afternoon for Cool FM's Pick Your Prize contest. Now, you got until 5 o'clock to get down and see us here. We're at 31 Commerce Park Drive in Barrie South End. Like I say, just up from the theater there. Stop in and say hi. Fill in a ballot. We might be drawing your name tomorrow morning. Charlie and I might be giving you the good news and calling you to say, guess what? You're coming to join us on September 11th for Cool FM's Pick Your Prize contest. Uh-huh, that's right. And while you're here, though, don't forget, they've got amazing furnishings here. That's what I love about a Boda Decor, which Charlie already has. I can look around here and I can go, I'm pretty sure she's got that love seat. 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

Alexander Stewart, His Problem Instead, Barry's Best Mix, 107.5 Cool FM. How's it going? My name is Amy. Just after 3 o'clock with Alex Warren, Fever Dream on Cool.

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0: Hawaii's best mix, 107.5 Cool FM. How's it going? My name is Amy. On your Friday Eve. Yeah, nice day out there. We've got some sunshine, not too hot. And should also mention, it's going to be another chance for you to pick your prize contest coming up after 5 o'clock during your drive at 5. Your chance to pick your prize and go to the listening party that we are going to be having at Liar's Kitchen and Social. 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Oh, yeah. So we will have that for you coming up after 5 o'clock. Your chance to qualify, you just need to be caller number 7 at 705-727-1075. 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

0: 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How's it going? My name is Amy. Glad to be with you. So William Shatner has revealed that he and his daughter both beat stage 4 cancer. 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
0: It is 3:30. My name is Amy, and glad to be with you on this Friday Eve. Gotta tell ya that our very own Dale Smith, he is at a Boda Decor. There we go, getting tongue-tied there. 31 Commerce Park Drive, because they are a part of Pick Your Prize, where you could get a furniture shopping spree valued at $10,000. So make sure to go by and say hi to him. Here's Matchbox 20 with Push on Cool.

0: Martin Garrix with Ed Sheeran, Repeat It, Barry's Best Mix, 107.5 Cool FM. 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
1: Man, this day just keeps getting better and better and better. 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This is where you're going to get in to fill in a ballot. I know, you're sitting there going, oh, I can never get through to be caller 7. I can never get through to be caller 7. You know what? Here, you just come and fill in a ballot, and someone from the ballots that we collect today, and only those ballots, is going to get that call tomorrow morning when we do the draw, and is going to be joining us for the prize party on September the 11th. You want to be that person? First thing you do is you stop down to About a Decor, check out the great furnishings they got here, and think about what you would buy if you win Cool FM's Pick Your Prize contest, and say, I'm going to take the About a Decor shopping spree. Yeah, I am. And you can sample and take a look around at all of the things in the store. Well, speaking of sampling, Olive Oil Company showed up. Yes, they did. I've already sampled some of their wares. They brought down some of the balsamic vinegar, but interesting thing, there's a couple where we mixed a couple of olive oils together that they've got here, and it's like a Caesar salad, but without all of that. Yeah. So, you know what? Many reasons to pop down and see us here, 31 Commerce Park Drive. That's where we are, Barry South End. It's About a Decor for Cool FM's Pick Your Prize contest. See you soon. It's Dale Smith on Cool.
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0: 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So a bit of a cooler day today, and we're going to drop down to about 11 degrees. Tomorrow, sunshine 27, and Saturday, chance of showers, highs of 26. Currently in Barrie, it's 22.

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6: Going to be your chance to win a pair of tickets for a free cruise to the ship's company of Penetanguishene, where you can enjoy a hands-on experience on an 1812 era boat for a historic sail. There's going to be reenactments and presentations, and if you're a history buff, then you are going to love this. So I'm going to play a clip of a song. You have to tell me the name of the song and who it's by. 705-727-1075. Here it is.

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1: 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We're going to get you those tickets for a free cruise to the Ship's Company of Penetanguishene. 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

0: That's Toto, Rosanna, Barry's Best Mix, 107.5 Cool FM. That was Today is a Blast from the Past. Another chance to win comes up again tomorrow. How's it going? My name is Amy. We are going to go and check in with Dale, who is live for Aboda Decor. Hey, Dale.
1: Okay, so after 4 o'clock now, and I'm going to say the workday is wrapped up for you, but before you go home, you have to stop around and see us at Aboda Decor, because we're here at 31 Commerce Park Drive to get you into the draw, so you might be joining us for Cool FM's Pick Your Prize contest on September the 11th. We got ballots here, and you know what? If you're saying, I'm saying come on around and fill out a ballot here, because if you don't, then tomorrow morning when you wake up and you're calling through desperately, and you finally get through, and I answer the phone, I go, oh, I'm sorry, caller, you're number 5. Yeah. I'm thinking, you know what? I'm taking advantage of this opportunity to get around and fill out a ballot right now at Aboda Decor in Barrie South End on Commerce Park Drive, because, hey, the odds are going to be good, because somebody, maybe you, is going to be getting a call from us tomorrow morning to say, hey, guess what? 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
0: Thanks so much, Dale. We are going back out to the roads now. 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
2: Good afternoon, Amy. It's a busy drive out there. You've got a pretty typical drive for the most part. As you make your way to Toronto, there's heavy traffic, though, on the 400. As you make your way approaching Lloydtown up towards Canal Road, here in Barrie through Essa's northbound slow, southbound down through Dunlop. There is a collision southbound Highway 400 as you make your way just past Forbes. And it looks like the traffic is just jammed solid on that southbound route right now. If you're traveling north of there, there's a construction delay through Wabashi, northbound 400 up to past Quarry Road. There's a collision north of there as well by Joe King's Road. It's a lane and a shoulder block through there. There's also that construction delay on Highway 11 between Rainbow Circle and Kilworthy, and just north of there, jam solid into Graveners, both directions through Graveners to slow. You've got a pretty decent drive north of there, but if you want to update me, 1-844 Road Jam. 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I'm Brenda Devine. More traffic in minutes on 107.5 Cool FM.
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1: 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It is 4:30. How's it going? My name is Amy, and glad to be with you on this Thursday afternoon. It is going to be a chance for you to qualify for Pick Your Prize. Yeah, the listener party is happening September 11th on at Liar's Kitchen and Social from 5 until 8. We've got all kinds of amazing prizes. If you haven't checked it out yet, you should probably do that. 107.5coolfm.com. In the meantime, going out to the roads with Brenda Devine. Hey, Brenda.
2: Hi, Amy. Northbound 404 traffic heavy from Highway 407 to Major McKenzie, approaching Bloomington up to Van Dorf. Highway 400's heavy and slow from Shepherd as you make your way through Canada's Wonderland, and then from Lloydtown as you travel up through Canal Road. Highway 9 westbound from the 8th concession to 27, that is slow through there. Here in Barrie as well, northbound 400 traffic from Mapleview up to approaching Dunlop, southbound down through Dunlop as well. I'm still seeing at this collision on the southbound side of Highway 400 just south of Forbes Road. It looks like it is jammed as you make your way through there. Once you do get past there, you're good through Barrie. And then you've got slow as well to the north of there. You've got 400 through Wabasheen, a construction delay. And then north of there, that collision still there by Joe King's Road. A lane and a shoulder remain blocked. You can update me on that and anything else, of course, at 1-844 Road Jam. And then you've got your Highway 11 construction delay north of Severn Bridge, right through Graveners, both directions. 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
1: How you doing this afternoon, right? Are you coming around to see us at Abota Decor? I hope so. 31 Commerce Park Drive is where we are because it's Cool FM's Pick Your Prize contest. Now, you got until 6 o'clock to get here to fill in a ballot. And then from the ballots that we got today, and only from the ballots we got today, tomorrow morning, Charlie and I are going to make one draw, and that one person is going to get a phone call to let them know, and hopefully it's you we're calling, that you're coming to join us on September 11th at Liar's Kitchen and Social because you want a chance to pick your prize. The prize list at 1075coolfm.com is mighty impressive, but you got to come down to Abota Decor to fill in a ballot. Why not up your chances? I mean, really, I know it's great to try to be caller number 7, and I applaud that, but if you've got an extra chance and maybe this is how you get in, I think I would take advantage of it. 31 Commerce Park Drive is where we are. They've got the Canadian Made sale on until Saturday only. They've got some items in clearance that once they're gone, they're gone. But if you want to come around and check out amazing furnishings, and as we were talking to Ryan and Mike earlier on, they are going to customize whatever you find, customize it so it fits your house. Maybe you need a different covering on it, but they are going to be able to put together whatever it is you're looking for that fits your house and your lifestyle. Abota Decor is where we are for Cool FM's Pick Your Prize contest. Stop around down here, fill in a ballot. You got until 6, all right? It's Dale Smith on Cool FM.
0: To her, a perfect day is out in her garden with a little music in the air. 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

0: That's Wave with California on Barry's Best Mix, 107.5 Cool FM. How's it going? My name is Amy. Definitely not California type of weather, but still kind of nice. We are going to be dipping down to about 10 degrees tonight. We'll have your full weather forecast on the way. 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
1: Good afternoon, Amy. Highway 400 here in Barrie, heavy northbound Mapleview up through Dunlop, southbound down through Dunlop. Still this collision, and thanks to listeners for letting us know that a left lane is blocked. Emergency crews are on the scene. It is a collision just south of Forbes. Once you do get past there, you're good. Until you get down through Barrie, you've got that traffic both directions through there. And then north of there as well, northbound 400 through Wabashin, that construction delay. And then north of there at Joe King's Road, northbound 400 delay, left lane and shoulder blocked. Emergency crews are on the scene. Highway 11 between Rainbow Circle right through Graveners, you've got that Highway 11 both directions delay through that area as well. Need help becoming Bill 72 compliant? 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I'm Brenda Devine. More traffic in minutes on 107.5 Cool FM.
2: On the road and spot a slowdown or witnessing some nasty weather? Snap a pic, if it's safe to do so, and share it with the Barrie 360 text line, 705-797-1111.
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0: Cool FM weather. Clear and down to 10 tonight. Tomorrow, sunshine 27. Saturday, chance of showers 26 degrees. Currently in Barrie, it is 23.

We're going to be checking in from the Barry 360 newsroom coming up at 5 o'clock. First, it's Tyler Shaw. Run to you. I'm cool. Can you read?

0: afternoon. It's 5 o'clock and we are back out to the roads with Brenda Devine. Hey, Brenda.
1: Good afternoon. Expect that delay southbound Highway 400 just south of Forbes Road. Multi-vehicle collision. We do have the left lane blocked. Emergency crews are on the scene. Also to the north of us as well, I'm seeing some heavy traffic on Highway 12. It is as you make your way through Line 15, both directions, construction. And then there's that construction as you make your way northbound 400 as well up through Wabasheen. And north of there, a collision. The collision is right by Joe King's Road on that northbound 400 left lane, left shoulder there, taken out. And then Highway 11 from Rainbow Circle right through Great Mirrors, you've got construction both directions. 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I'm Brenda Devine. More traffic in minutes on 107.5 Cool FM.
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2: Good afternoon. Here's what Barry is talking about. A heavy police presence has surrounded the area of Tyndale Beach this afternoon after a woman's body was found. Barry police say the death is not considered suspicious and members of the public are asked to avoid the area as they investigate. A Barrie man is among the 21 people charged in an enormous drug bust through an OPP investigation known as Project Bay. The investigation used resources from multiple police services and seized nearly $140 million worth of drugs, including cocaine, methamphetamines, and more, along with firearms and other related paraphernalia through search warrants executed in June and this month in southwestern Ontario and the GTA. Police say the investigation uncovered a cross-border drug trafficking network that used the commercial trucking industry to move illegal drugs through legitimate supply chains. The Ontario government is investing nearly $9.8 million to help improve operations and reduce wait times at Royal Victoria Regional Health Centre in Barrie. The funding will support emergency department services, diagnostic imaging and surgeries, including MRI, CT scans, cardiac care, and cataract procedures as part of a province-wide hospital funding increase. There's no forecasted change coming for fuel prices in the Barrie area tomorrow, but that could change after this week. Analysts with GasBuddy.com say today's average per liter price for regular fuel sat at $1.80 nationwide, and they're predicting an increase in both regular and diesel fuel moving forward. Regular fuel could rise another 5 to 10 cents in the next 2 weeks, while diesel could see new record high prices in the same span. As geopolitical factors play into the market, September delivery oil prices rose above $92 US per barrel at closing today. Got a scoop? We're listening. Send your news tip to the Barrie 360 text line, 705-797-1111. The Barrie Baycats will look to take a share of the season series over the Brantford Red Sox tonight with a win at home. In the CFL, Saskatchewan will host Edmonton in the team's first game since the death of linebacker Jaden Dulkey on Saturday. And Canada selected its rosters for its men's and women's national flag football teams ahead of the upcoming IFAF World Championships. Multiple former CFLers highlight the men's roster, which also includes receiver and captain Anthony O'Clair. The week set to end brightly, the forecast in 30.
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2: Might get a good look at the stars overnight in the Barrie area. Clear tonight with an overnight low of 10. Sunny tomorrow with a high of 27. The Humidex at 29. 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

0: Neo. That's Jealous, Barry's Best Mix, 107.5 Cool FM. So, if you've got aches and pains, well, we've got another one for you. It's called texting thumb. Yes, using your phone too much can actually make your thumb sore. Health experts say all of the texting, scrolling, swiping, it can lead to stiffness, aching around the thumb joint, and even a weird clicking sound when you bend it. So we've officially reached the point where our thumbs have a work-related injury. Awesome. We've got the full story, 107.5coolfm.com. It is going to be your chance to pick your prize and qualify for that listener party that we are going to be having at Liar's Kitchen and Social on September 11th. So make sure you are listening for that. It'll be your chance in. And we will have that in the next 15 minutes. Going out to the roads, here is Brenda Devine.
1: Good afternoon. We have a couple things on the go. If you're traveling here in Barrie, you've got the serious collision at Maple View and Huronia. We've got police on scene. There's debris on the road. There's heavy traffic all directions. And according to listeners, some of that traffic is being turned around. There's also a collision here on Highway 400 as you make your way just north of Maple View, south of Essa. Starting to cause a delay northbound, but it continues to be busy up towards Dunlop. Southbound side from Bayfield down Dunlop, slow. Still have this collision, the southbound 400, south of Forbes. It's delayed through there. Left lane was blocked last check. If you're traveling north of there as well, there's still that construction delay as you make your way northbound through Wabashine. And still jam solid north of there because of that collision. There was a left lane and left shoulder blocked. That was right around Joe King's Road, which is right by White Falls Road. You can update me at 1-844 Road Jam. And now looking at Highway 11 from Rainbow Circle to almost Beers, and then from just north of there right through Graveners, you've got construction delay as you make your way both directions through there. 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
1: This is Shelly.
0: How are you?
1: Good. How are you?
0: Good. You're calling for Pick Your Prize?
1: I sure am.
0: All right. So have you taken a look at some of the prizes we've got to give away?
1: Absolutely. Yeah, there's a lot of great ones. I like the backyard makeover.
0: Yeah.
1: And the new flooring. But the Australia trip looks pretty good, too. So,
0: All right.
1: Awesome, good options.
0: Yeah. That Australia trip's getting a lot of love for sure. So, you know what? We are going to invite you to our Pick Your Prize listener party September 11th at Liar's Kitchen and Social in Barrie.
1: No way.
0: Way to go.
1: Awesome.
0: And just a reminder, we are still live on location for Aboda Decor, because that is part of Pick Your Prize, where you can get a furniture shopping spree valued at $10,000. 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
2: Hi there, Amy. A lot of stuff going on still here in Barrie. Huronia, Mapleview, a collision blocking lanes. Emergency crews are on the scene. There's also a collision at Dunlop and Cedar Point Drive. That's causing a delay from Ferndale. Also, heavy traffic on the 400 from Mapleview up through Dunlop, southbound Bayfield down to Dunlop. Still seeing this collision. Southbound 400 south of Forbes still jammed through there with left lane blocked. As you make your way north of there as well, there's traveling on Highway 12. You've got busy through Line 15 with that construction. And then looks like it's better through Wabashin, but north of there, that collision is still there at Joe King's Road, causing that delay. Left lane blocked, left shoulder also blocked. And then Highway 11, jam solid from Rainbow Circle right through Graveners, both directions as you make your way with construction. 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

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It's Bruno Mars now on Cool.

0: Risk It All, Barry's Best Mix, 107.5 Cool FM. It is the Wasaga Beach Life Festival and Midway, which has landed in Wasaga Beach today, happening all weekend long. There's a great Midway. There's going to be all kinds of great live music as well. And if you want to find out more, you should head on over to 107.5coolfm.com. It's summertime. You've got to get outside. Enjoy the weather. Because before you know it, it's going to be chilly again. I hate to be that person. I'm sorry. Going out to the roads, Cool FM traffic with Brenda Devine.
1: Hi there, Amy. Slow traffic northbound Highway 404 from Steeles to Major McKenzie, and then from Stouffville Road right through Van Dorf. Highway 400 northbound slow from Shepherd right through Canada's Wonderland, from Lloydtown up through Canal Road. Seeing it a bit heavy on 27 now as you make your way up in towards Nobleton. And then back here in the 400 through Barrie, busy from Mapleview up to almost Dunlop, southbound from Bayfield down to Dunlop. Still seeing this collision at Mapleview and Huronia. And on the southbound 400 south of Forbes, it's still really slow. Although it does look like there's a little bit of movement happening. If you want to update me, of course, 1-844 Road Jam. Last check, that left lane was still blocked. North of there, there is a slow go now as you make your way, still with that collision, and that is on that northbound 400 by Joe King's Road. That's right by White Falls Road as well. You can update me on that at 1-844 Road Jam. And then Highway 11, both directions, heavy and jammed because of construction between Rainbow Circle as you make your way through Gravenhurst. Do you really know what's in your water? 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
0: Clear skies, down to 10 tonight. Tomorrow, sunshine 27. And for Saturday, a chance of showers, highs of 26. Currently in Barrie, it's 23.

0: 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School FM traffic with Brenda Devine. 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
1: Good evening. It has improved a little bit, but still seeing slow traffic as you make your way on that northbound Highway 404. That is approaching Highway 407 to Major McKenzie. And then from just north of Stouffville Road through Van Dorf, Highway 400, heavy and slow from Shepherd as you travel up to north of Rutherford. And then from approaching Loytown up through Canal Road, seeing a busy on 27 through Highway 9 in Schaumburg. And traffic up here in Barrie as well. Northbound 400 through SS, southbound from Bayfield as you make your way down through Dunlop. Still seeing this close at Huronia and Mapleview. Doesn't look like it's causing much of a delay. Traffic is moving now on that southbound 400, south of Forbes, where we have that collision. Collision is still there, so heads up. And then you've got to the north of us, heavy traffic, Highway 11 from Rainbow Circle. That's north of Severn Bridge up towards Kilworthy in both directions, approaching Gravener's, through Gravener's, a construction delay. Summer savings are on now at Smitty's Furniture in Barrie with free local delivery on any mattress purchase. 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More traffic in minutes on 107.5 Cool FM.
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2: Good afternoon. Here's what Barrie's talking about. Barrie police are advising about a heavy police presence in the area of Tynedale Beach and asking the public to avoid the area. A woman's body was found there this afternoon, although police say the death is not suspicious. Their investigation remains ongoing. The Trump administration is imposing new tariffs on more than 60 countries, including Canada, over concerns about forced labor in supply chains. Canada, Mexico, and the UK will face a 10% tariff, although it's unclear whether some goods covered under the Canada-US-Mexico trade agreement will be exempt. Prime Minister Mark Carney said today in Charlottetown that everything is on the table if Canada can't reach a trade deal with the US before new tariffs take effect next month. He wouldn't say what retaliation Ottawa is considering, but says governments across the country are united in responding to the latest tariff threat. In an effort to reduce hospital wait times, the Ontario government says it's investing just over $9.8 million in RVH. The funding is part of a broader provincial effort to increase funding for hospital operations. A joint release from the city's MPPs says the funding will support RVH's core clinical services, including helping keep the emergency department operating, addressing inflationary and wage pressures, and reducing wait times for diagnostic imaging and surgical procedures. Statistics Canada says retail sales rose 1% to $73.7 billion in May, largely driven by higher gas prices and retail at stations. The agency's early estimate also suggests sales continued to climb in June with a further increase of 0.4%, although that figure is not official. Barrie area prices for both regular fuel and diesel are expected to remain unchanged into tomorrow. Although with the price of oil closing at $92 U.S. per barrel today, analysts say expect prices to rise over the next week or two. Your eyes on the street could be our next headline. Text your tip to 705-797-1111. The first place Barrie BayCats host Brantford tonight in hopes of claiming a share of the season series. Juan Benitez gets the start for Barrie, while left-hander Cade Kozak is the probable starter for the Red Sox. Canada's first knockout stage run in the Women's Volleyball Nations League ended with a 3-1 loss to Turkey. And Ecuadorian cyclist Ricardo Carapaz won stage 18 of the Tour de France by a whopping 45 seconds, although defending champ Tadej Pogacar still holds the yellow jersey. Sticking with the clear skies for now, the forecast in 30.
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2: Might get a good look at the stars overnight in the Barrie area. Clear tonight with an overnight low of 10. Sunny tomorrow with a high of 27. The Humidex at 29. 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

0: Harry Styles, American Girls, Barry's Best Mix, 107.5 Cool FM. So he's had to cancel a couple of dates in Brazil because he's got a health issue that's going on. And let's just hope that it's nothing serious and that he is on the mend quickly. Going out to the roads, Cool FM traffic with Brenda Devine.
1: We've got problems. Good evening, Amy. 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Highway 404. Traffic right now as you approach Highway 407 to just past 16th Avenue, approaching Bloomington to Van Dorf. Highway 400, heavy and slow from Shepherd as you make your way through Rutherford. A little bit of traffic from Lloydtown through Highway 9 and Canal Road. Up here in Barrie as well, northbound through Essa, slow. A little bit of traffic southbound, Dunlop down to south of it. You've got a little bit of traffic still through that southbound 400 through Forbes. It looks like the collision is off to the side and traffic is moving pretty good through there right now. If you're traveling anywhere north of there, looks like all those other situations are cleaned up except for that Highway 11 north of Severn Bridge through Graveners, both directions. Highway 11 construction delay. 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I'm Brenda Devine. More traffic in minutes on 107.5 Cool FM.
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0: 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Could be yours. We've got your chance to win with Geo on the way. Going out to the roads now, here is Brenda Devine.
1: Good evening. Traffic southbound 404 approaching Finchtown of the DVP, northbound 4047 to Major McKenzie, approaching Bloomington up through Van Dorf. Highway 400 northbound heavy and slow from Shepherd as you make your way up to approaching Major McKenzie. And then from just past Lloydtown through Highway 9 up towards Canal Road. Highway 400 and Barrie northbound through Essa, slow southbound side looking really good right now. As you make your way to the north of us, it has improved a lot, especially up on that 400, but Highway 11 still seeing it heavy both directions. Southbound from Beers Road down through Kilworthy, northbound from Rainbow Circle through Kilworthy, and then northbound into Gravenhurst. As you make your way through Gravenhurst as well, that northbound 11 construction continues. I'm Brenda Devine. More traffic in minutes on 107.5 Cool FM.
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0: We've got your full weather forecast coming up. Looks like it's going to be nice for sleeping, though, down to 10 degrees. Going out to the roads now, here's Brenda Devine.
1: Good evening. Still a little bit of traffic here and there, including on that northbound 404 from Bloomington up through Van Dorf, and southbound approaching Finch to the DVP. Still very slow. Northbound 400 heavy from Finch as you make your way up through Rutherford, and then from Lloydtown up through Highway 9 and Canal Road. Up here in Barrie, just a little bit of traffic northbound Essa up to just north of it. I'm looking at a pretty nice drive as you make your way right now on Highway 400. Highway 11 looks good as well, both directions between Barrie and Aurelia and up through Severn Bridge. But north of Severn Bridge, that construction delay continues. Approaching Rainbow Circle through Kilworthy, southbound from just past Beers Road down through Kilworthy, and still some slow traffic as you make your way Highway 11 northbound through Gravenhurst. I'm Brenda Devine for traffic updates all day long. Follow us on X and Blue Sky at Barrie 360 Alerts.
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8: That was my third shot of tequila. 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I'm not slurring my words. 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So I'm cabbing it home from the studio. Here's a toast. 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
0: Cool FM weather. Clear and 10 degrees tonight. Tomorrow, sunshine 27. And for Saturday, could see a slight chance of showers, highs of 26. Currently in Barrie, it's 23.
11: 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Me not working hard. Yeah, right. Picture that with a Kodak. Or better yet, go to turn.

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It's coming up. First, here's Cameron Whitcomb, Kingdom of Fear. It's his latest on Cool FM.

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1: 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It is Gio. Good evening. We'll find out if we have a new number 1 tonight on our top 7 at 7, or if Somber will stay in the top spot. A beautiful evening for some great tunes. Hey, Owen, heads up, 100 days to Halloween.
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0: Song number four tonight belongs to Taylor Swift. I knew it. I knew you. It's 107.5 Cool FM. It's Gio. We're counting down your most requested songs of the day. And you know, it may be July the 23rd, but Taylor's already released her 2027 Eras Tour calendar, and it has already become Amazon's best-selling wall calendar. Now, it's got like photos from her Eras Tour, along with space to keep track of birthdays, appointments, everything you would need in a calendar, of course, right? Not bad, though. A calendar, still months away from hanging on the wall, being a sellout on Amazon. I guess Swifties just don't like waiting for things. Got song number three on our top 7 and 7 next on Cool.
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0: Bruno Mars, I Just Might, song number 3 on our top 7 at 7. That song right there has spent 19 straight weeks at number 1 on Billboard's Hot R&B and Hip Hop chart, which has made it the 5th longest running chart topper ever in the history of that chart. Here is song number 2.
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0: Song number two belongs to Olivia Dean and So Easy to Fall in Love. It's 107.5 Cool FM. How's it going? It is Gio. We are counting down your most requested songs of the day. Olivia Dean got a couple shows coming up in about a week and a half at the Scotiabank Arena, August 4th and the 5th. We've got your most requested song of the day on our top 7 at 7. I've got that for you next on Cool.
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Plumber and Homewrecker, song number one tonight. Once again on our top 7 at 7, it is Gio. We were counting down your most requested songs of the day. That's it for this evening, but we've got another edition coming up tomorrow night, the Friday night edition. We'll see if we have a new number one on our top 7 at 7, or if Somber will take the top spot. Here's one of my faves. This is Fun, We Are Young on Cool FM.

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1: 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It is Gio. Good evening. Gorgeous one out there today. Okay, so on Friday, I went out with some friends, had some dinner, and then we went out to the grocery store. One thing we noticed was the back-to-school supplies making its return. And I know, I get it. July the 23rd, people got to get a jump start on these things. Because, you know, you would know that if going, like, 2 weeks before, a week before school starts, you're going to get all, like, the bottom stuff, right? Like, not the great pencils, the ugly pencil case. And, you know, as kids, you want to go to school with the fancy new markers and the fancy new pencil sharpeners and, you know, all those things, right? It's all about, you know, showing off what you got. But I just think it's crazy because, like, when I walked in, I felt like this, like, pit in my stomach being like, oh, my God. And then, like, realizing, dude, you don't even go to school. You got, like, a full-time job. You haven't went to school in, like, 7-8 years, especially, like, high school. Like, what are you concerned about? And then I started thinking about all the other places, right? Today, 100 days until Halloween, we've got Halloween stuff at, like, certain stores. We've got Christmas in July, right? All the sales for Christmas in July. And you already know there's people out there getting ready for Christmas. And I mean, like, can we just take it like one step at a time? July the 23rd, let's enjoy the summer and then start worrying about those things. Are you that type of person that's already started? Back to school stuff, I'd understand. But maybe like the Halloween shopping, the Christmas shopping. Are you already into that? 705-727-1075. I'm going to pass. I'm going to say let's just enjoy the summer. Because it's not here for very long, and before you know it, we'll be shoveling snow. Let's take a look at your forecast coming up next and kick off 30 minutes of cool music with Pearl Jam on Cool.
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1: Comfortable sleeping overnight tonight, down to 13 degrees, mainly clear for tomorrow, starting off at 16 and mainly sunny, and then we're going to warm up to highs of 26, feeling like 29, nothing but sunshine. Let's look to the weekend, what everybody wants to know. Highs of 26, feeling like 32, slight chance of a shower for Saturday, and the same goes for Sunday, highs of 25, feeling like 32. Right now in Barrie, it's 23 degrees. 107.5 Cool
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